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12: We'll have mostly clear skies for tonight. Lows will be in the lower 70s. Mostly sunny, hot, and humid for our Monday. High temperatures will be in the mid-90s. And even hotter for Tuesday and Wednesday. Sunny skies, hot and humid. High temperatures in the upper 90s with those morning lows in the mid-70s. With your severe view forecast, I'm Storm Specialist Drew Richards.
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0: Well, that's all you have to do is act naturally. There's a Buck Owens smash from back in the mid-1960s. As a matter of fact, the Beatles, of all people, covered that song. Well, Ella Langley finally got up the courage to ask Miranda Lambert, does she have a pet kangaroo?
1: A friend of ours early on, his name's Scotch Taylor, told me she had a kangaroo for a pet. Told me this whole story about it. I was 18 when he told me. I didn't ask you until I was 25, but I've wanted to ask her this the whole time. I was afraid to ask her. I didn't know if it was inappropriate or weird or it'd bring up some odd story, or I was kind of hoping it'd bring up some odd story. We wrote one song. I figured we were friends enough, and after we got done, we were all, you know, getting up, getting a snack, and I was like, Miranda, did you have a kangaroo? And she was like, I did, and then it had a baby, and that was my baby, and I loved it.
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16: We'll have mostly clear skies for tonight. Lows will be in the lower 70s. Mostly sunny, hot, and humid for our Monday. High temperatures will be in the mid-90s. And even hotter for Tuesday and Wednesday. Sunny skies, hot and humid. High temperatures in the upper 90s with those morning lows in the mid-70s. With your severe view forecast, I'm storm specialist Drew Richards.
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0: Chris and Barbara Mandrell, it's all about going crackers. I've done that before, let me tell you. Well, Kane Brown was recently hospitalized after, well, being hit in the head with a golf ball. Well, that's going to leave a divot.
1: So I got hit in the ear with a golf ball. And no, like a lot of people, they think that the ball came over, you know, multiple fairways. This one, it was my own buddy. I went to the hospital, everything checked out. I just had a split ear and some swelling. But if it would have been right here or back here, I wouldn't be here. It's about 150 to 180 mile an hour ball, a 3-wood slice. Just enough time for me to do this. But I'm just glad I'm here. I'm supposed to fly out in the morning to Wisconsin. I'm going to bust just so that, you know, that pressure don't mess with my...
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6: Officially, the Continental Congress declared its freedom from Britain on July 2, 1776, when it approved a resolution and delegates from New York were permitted to make a unanimous vote.
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18: We'll have mostly clear skies for tonight. Lows will be in the lower 70s. Mostly sunny, hot, and humid for our Monday. High temperatures will be in the mid-90s. And even hotter for Tuesday and Wednesday. Sunny skies, hot and humid. High temperatures in the upper 90s with those morning lows in the mid-70s. With your severe view forecast, I'm Storm Specialist Drew Richards.
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1: The real deal, real country.

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You turned on the radio, and them sad old songs coming out of them speakers were solid country gold. 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

0: 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There's Ella Langley. Well, we got a hold of Bailey Zimmerman recently, and he sat down to talk about his song, Chevy Silverado.
1: The reason I wanted to write a song called Chevy Silverado is because when I was 16, I bought my grandpa's 2005 white crew cab short bed Chevy Silverado, and I went everywhere in that truck. I grew up in that truck. I got my heart broke for the first time. I fell in love for the first time in that truck. I lived my life in that truck, and I think that's why it's so special to me, and also because my grandpa's not with us anymore, and he was one of my best friends, so Chevy Silverado means everything to me.
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0: Craig Morgan. Right there, that's what I'm all about, a Sunday. That's what I love about Sunday, except when it comes to the deadly toilets. Sorry to bring this up, but did you know about every 12 minutes someone is injured by a toilet? Ouch. That's about, you do the math, that's about 45,000 Americans injured by the porcelain thrown annually. There are many ways to hurt yourself around the toilet, from slipping on a wet bathroom floor to a variety of bruises, broken bones, from sitting down when the seat is up. Ouch! Oh, that could be painful. Be careful around the toilet. I'm Gary Walker, and you be careful, because I got more Real Country coming up. I'm going to play Mel Tillis. I've got Tracy Lawrence and Luke Combs from Real Country.
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0: He wrote that. He was a lonely man when he wrote that. He was missing his girlfriend, the former Nicole Hawking. Now you can call her Mrs. Luke Combs, Nicole Combs. He wrote that in 2020, right before the COVID-19 lockdowns. Alone, sleepless in a hotel room. You don't want to be there. I'm Gary Walker. I got more real country coming up. Trey Satkins and Holly Dunn.
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16: Turn it up, son. All right, boys. This is her favorite song, you know that, right? So we play it good and loud. She might get up and dance again. Oh, she put her beard down.

0: Andrew Ray Baldridge, or you can call him that boy from Illinois, or go ahead, I call him Drew Baldridge, originally recorded and released that song, She's Somebody's Daughter, in 2019. He promoted it, the song, through a music video. He posted online in 2021. Woo! It became big. It featured that father-daughter dance with his lovely bride, Catherine, and her father dancing during their wedding, and it received over 10 million views. That's just in one day. It became a viral sensation. I'm Gary Walker. I got some more sensations on the way. I'm going to play Ronnie Millsap and Zac Brown Band.
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I think you're in the right place for a good time with King George. It's Rio Country. I'm Gary Walker. Randy Travis is over there doing what Randy Travis likes to do. He's digging up bones.

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And that's Jenny with a baby in the car.

0: 37 weeks on the country charts, 19 weeks at number one. That's what I call a monster hit, even crossed over to the pop charts. Leroy Van Dyke, just go ahead, walk on by on Real Country.
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1: News this hour from Town Hall. I'm Jason Walker. Major heat wave set to hit the eastern U.S.
2: Temperatures rising ahead of the July 4th holiday will feel hotter because of the high humidity with it. So says the National Weather Service. Officials also say several days of high temperatures will settle in across the lower Great Lakes and the Mid-Atlantic. In addition, high temps will reach the Mississippi and Ohio River valleys.
1: That is correspondent Andrew Stewart reporting. President Trump addressing the 2026 Policy Conference of the Faith and Freedom Coalition, talking about how Christian faith factored into the principles of our founding fathers.
3: Americans have always deeply believed in the promise of Christ's words in the Gospel of Matthew. With God, all things are possible. With God, all things are possible, right? All things. That's why as we prepared to enter the 250th year last month, tens of thousands of patriots came together on our National Mall, and we officially rededicated America as one nation under God, and we're not changing.
1: Democratic infighting intensifying following the wave of socialist victories in New York City primaries. Now, correspondent Ken Lorman reports several Mamdani-backed progressive candidates defeated some incumbents that had been endorsed by House Democratic leader Hakeem Jeffries.
4: The winners running on a leftist platform are now signaling they will challenge Jeffries directly, raising new questions about the party's direction. Republicans are seizing on the moment, arguing it highlights growing divisions and a shift toward more progressive policies within the Democratic Party.
1: Asian shares in mixed trading in early Monday morning. More on these stories, townhall.com.
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6: We'll have mostly sunny skies for today, hot and humid with highs in the mid-90s. Mostly clear tonight, lows in the mid-70s, and sunny and even hotter for our Tuesday, highs in the upper 90s. 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With your severe view forecast, I'm Drew Richards.
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0: Here's a big old brew to Team USA. It's 5 o'clock somewhere. I mean, Alan Jackson, Jimmy Buffett said so, so you know it's got to be true. The World Cup, Team USA plays again on Wednesday. Hopefully they'll be in the final coming up on July 19th. I'm Gary Walker, and I have got more Real Country on the way. Hang on, Riley Green and Glenn Campbell from Real Country.
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1: News this hour from Town Hall. I'm Jason Walker. Iran once again launching drone and missile attacks on Bahrain and Kuwait.
2: Iran's Revolutionary Guard has claimed responsibility for the attacks that targeted Gulf states hosting U.S. military bases. Iran now threatens a complete halt in negotiations to end the war. The Trump administration says technical talks are on track for the coming days. Tensions continue over efforts to resume transits through the Strait of Hormuz.
1: That is correspondent Andrew Stewart reporting. President Trump says America will always be a Christian nation.
3: We always have been and we always will be. We're not going to let him take it away. But as we celebrate this anniversary, we must also remember that our country could have been marking this occasion under very different circumstances.
1: The president addressing the 2026 Policy Conference of the Faith and Freedom Coalition, talking about how Christian faith factored into the principles of our founding fathers. New analysis shows red states continue to outpace blue states when it comes to job creation.
4: According to updated data from economist E.J. Antoni with the Committee to Unleash Prosperity, 9 of the 10 states with the fastest private sector job growth since 2020 are Republican-led. Meanwhile, 9 of the 10 states with the slowest job gains are Democratic-led. The trend highlights an ongoing shift in where jobs and workers are heading across the country. Conservatives say lower taxes and lighter regulations are driving the growth, while critics argue other factors like population changes and industry mix are also at play. John Scott reporting.
1: Along the Colorado-Utah border, 3 firefighters have been killed, 2 others injured while battling a series of wildfires that have been due to hot, dry, and windy weather. More on these stories, townhall.com.
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6: We'll have mostly sunny skies for today, hot and humid with highs in the mid-90s. Mostly clear tonight, lows in the mid-70s, and sunny and even hotter for our Tuesday, highs in the upper 90s. 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

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He asked me if I'd seen a road with so much dust and sand, that I said, listen, bud, I've traveled every road in this here land.

0: TikTok, do you realize we're almost halfway through 2026? It's Monday, June 29th, 180th day of the year. You better make use of it. 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Justin Moore, I'm Gary Walker, and I got more Real Country coming up. I'm going to make use with Chris Cagle and John Conley.
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1: Breaking news this hour from Town Hall. I'm Rich Thomason. Wildfires raging across the Colorado-Utah border are prompting evacuations, and they turn deadly with three firefighters killed, two others injured. The blistering heat that's been baking the Southwest is on the move, taking hold of the eastern part of the country later this week.
2: Temperatures rising ahead of the July 4th holiday will feel hotter because of the high humidity with it. So says the National Weather Service. Officials also say several days of high temperatures will settle in across the lower Great Lakes and the Mid-Atlantic. In addition, high temps will
1: falling. The death toll from the twin earthquakes in Venezuela has risen to more than 1,400 as search and recovery crews continue their work. The BBC's Will Grant is there.
3: There are so many thousands of families in Catia La Mar now homeless that they've set up a temporary camp in the local baseball stadium. The only thing to protect them from the elements are donated nylon tents or makeshift shelters they've put together with blankets and sheets. The youngest resident of this tent city is Aiden, a one-month-old baby. The size of the rebuilding Catia La Mar is so vast that in all probability, Aiden will be a toddler before he's back living in permanent accommodation once again.
1: 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Following the latest exchange of fire between the U.S. and Iran, there are reports that talks between the two sides may resume as soon as tomorrow. On Wall Street this morning, the Dow futures 185 points higher, NASDAQ futures up 279. More on these stories, townhall.com.
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5: We'll have mostly sunny skies for today, hot and humid with highs in the mid-90s. Mostly clear tonight, lows in the mid-70s, and sunny and even hotter for our Tuesday, highs in the upper 90s. 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With your severe view forecast, I'm Drew Richards.

0: country. Luke Combs, if you've never had the opportunity to ride in a self-driving car, a Waymo, for example, one of those Ubers with no driver, it could be a little scary. It took everything I could do to get my wife in one in Phoenix a couple of years back. They're in Vegas and Austin and now Nashville, too. How do you feel about riding in a self-driving car? A lot of people say, nope, no way. 61% of drivers are afraid to ride in a fully autonomous vehicle. 73% say if they do, they keep their hands on the wheel.
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16: We'll have mostly sunny skies for today, hot and humid with highs in the mid-90s. Mostly clear tonight, lows in the mid-70s, and sunny and even hotter for our Tuesday, highs in the upper 90s. 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With your severe view forecast, I'm Drew Richards.
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1: Breaking news this hour from Town Hall. I'm Rich Thomason. It is a race against the clock in earthquake-stricken Venezuela.
2: Search and rescue efforts continue 4 days after two powerful earthquakes shook northern Venezuela. But Venezuelans are criticizing their government, saying the response to the quakes was inadequate. Citizens also say civilian-led search and rescue efforts have hindered emergency response efforts. Meanwhile, rescuers continue to free survivors from mounds of debris.
1: Correspondent Andrew Stewart says the death toll has risen to more than 1,400. Thousands are still unaccounted for. Anguished families desperately holding out hope that their missing loved ones will be found alive. SRN News and our parent company, Salem Media, partnering with Christian nonprofit Food for the Poor to rush emergency aid to victims of the tragedy. 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Massive wildfire burning amid tinder-dry conditions along the Utah-Colorado border claimed the lives of three firefighters, a couple of others injured. Kentucky is under a state of emergency declared by Governor Andy Beshear amid deadly flooding that has swamped parts of the state. From the plains to New England, excessive heat warnings are posted. Temperatures expected to soar into dangerous territory this week. Following the latest exchange of fire between Iran and the U.S.,
3: several media outlets quoting this Trump administration official who's unnamed, saying that the U.S. and Iran have agreed to stand down now after several days of attacks against each other.
1: The BBC's Yolan Nell in Jerusalem says there are reports that the two sides may be on the verge of resuming peace talks, perhaps as early as tomorrow. And watching Wall Street this morning, Dow futures 202 points higher. The NASDAQ futures are up 359. S&P futures better by 60 points. More on these stories, townhall.com.
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7: We'll have mostly sunny skies for today, hot and humid with highs in the mid-90s. Mostly clear tonight, lows in the mid-70s, and sunny and even hotter for our Tuesday, highs in the upper 90s. 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With your severe view forecast, I'm Drew Richards.
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4: 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On today's show, it's Comedy Spotlight, The Birthday Club, and so much more. And now, here's the girl who's so blonde, she once scaled a chain link fence.
0: So I could see what was on the other side.
4: It's MJ!
0: Well, good morning to you. Heidi ho, neighbor, it's MJ, the real country crew, just after 6 a.m. It is Monday, June 29th. Coming up, we've got Comedy Spotlight. We'll check in with Chuck. Headlines on the way. Weather-wise, we have an extreme heat warning. This is in effect until Thursday. Folks, it's going to be hot, hot, hot. Looks like patchy fog this morning. Sunny and hot, our high 98. The heat index value going to feel like 110. It looks like it's going to be that way through Thursday, so be extra careful. Clear tonight, low 76 at 72. Right now, it's your home for old country. Get out of bed, sleepyhead.

0: Lady Wilson on Real Country coming up. Oh, we had Kenny Rogers, Donnie West kicking off our Monday. Comedy Spotlight is on the way. 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It's all brought to you by Bates Ford. Regular oil change, $39.95, up to five quarts of oil. Tax and disposal, $17.80. Franklin Road. Now at traffic, here's Chuck.
1: Good morning. In Williamson County, wrapping up an accident at the intersection of Wilson Pike and Tullis Road. It's been out there for quite some time now. Hopefully, they'll get it back open there on Wilson Pike in Williamson County. As it builds down through Wilson County right now on 40 westbound through Hermitage, all that traffic coming in right now from Lebanon headed towards Nashville, 65, already a little bit slow at Trinity Lane. STR Towing and Recovery says call them 24/7 if you need their help. I'm Commander Chuck, your on-time traffic.
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16: Real Americans, we live close to Walmarts. 24-hour Walmarts if we're lucky. Because we're Americans. And sometimes we wake up and we need stuff. We sit up in our beds. Oh, gosh. Woo! I'm going to need a garden hose. I can't wait. Honey, I can't wait. Does anyone like me, sometimes when I shop at a Walmart, I don't know what I need until I'm in the store? Because I don't shop like my parents. My parents were very frugal people. They had gone through the Great Depression. When they went shopping, they always had a list. Were your folks like that? I always had a list. And the only bubble was on the list. See, when I go shopping, I don't have a list. I have an hour. I just grab a cart. Let's see what happens. Next thing I'm in the checkout line, I look in my cart. It's like coming to out of an alcoholic blackout. I don't know what I was thinking of. I always got stuff in the cart. I got a nursing bra. And a canoe. And this is when I will often abandon my shopping cart. An experience I'm not alone with, because they are all over the store. Half full carts. They should all have little plaques. This is where a shopper came to his senses.

0: things. And coming up, we've got more of your favorites. Headlines. Guess who's coming in? Caitlin Jones will have the headlines for us today. We'll take a look at your forecast. We do have, just to let you know, an extreme heat warning. It will be in effect until Thursday. Hopefully by Thursday we'll get some rain and things will cool off just a little bit. We'll take a look. Not going to be cooling off too much, but hopefully we'll get some relief by Thursday. Let's see what's happening on the roadways. 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Now at traffic, here's Chuck.
1: Good morning in Williamson County. Just about through with a wreck at Wilson Pike at Tallis. Traffic's on the increase even more in the last 15, 20 minutes. 65 southbound here at Trinity Lane. It's building right on schedule westbound. 24 up through Antioch. Coming in right now from Murfreesboro, Rutherford County. Lots of radar already out here this morning. You're going to see a lot of that this week. Prince's Hot Chicken, new grilled chicken sandwich. It's delicious. 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I'm Commander Chuck. You're on time traffic.
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7: 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Nashville Zoo officials are encouraging a peaceful process as the fight against a data center being built next door heats up. A spokesperson for the zoo says they've heard reports of threats being made against Market Street. That's the owner of the property the data center would be built on if approved. In a statement, they wrote, quote, Nashville Zoo asks its supporters to please keep the rhetoric towards our opposition peaceful. Nashville Metro Council is set to vote on two bills regulating data centers in the city on July 7th. We'll have more details on this story and more coming up right after Coleman & Company, and that starts in about 30 minutes from now, right here on FM 98.9 WANT.
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4: 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Graveside services for Martha Jew Campbell, age 91 of Lebanon, will be at 10 a.m. today at Bethlehem Cemetery. Ligon and Bobo Funeral Home is in charge of arrangements. Services for Sherry Townsend, age 51 of Cottontown, will be today at 1 p.m. at Partlow Funeral Chapel. Memorial services for Bill Peak, age 75 of Lebanon, will be Thursday at 1 p.m. at Ligon and Bobo Funeral Home. Graveside services for Jerry Miller McDonald, age 80 of Mount Juliet, will be Friday at 10 a.m. at the McDonald Family Cemetery in Mount Juliet. Baum Memorial Chapel is in charge of arrangements. A celebration of life for Jeffrey Sean Rogers, age 57, will be Saturday, July 11th from 10 a.m. until 12 p.m. at Baum Memorial Chapel. A celebration of life for Coach Hester Gibbs, age 88, will be Saturday, July 11th at 11 a.m. at the Lebanon High School Gym. Sellers Funeral Home in Lebanon is in charge of arrangements. And a celebration of life for Cynthia Cindy Forbes Brown, age 68 of Lebanon, will be Friday, July 24th at 3 p.m. at Sellers Funeral Home in Lebanon. Funeral announcements on FM 98.9 are brought to you daily at 6:30 and noon by Ligon and Bobo Funeral Home in Lebanon, serving Wilson County and surrounding areas for over 100 years.
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10: We'll have mostly sunny skies for today, hot and humid with highs in the mid-90s. Mostly clear tonight, lows in the mid-70s, and sunny and even hotter for our Tuesday, highs in the upper 90s. 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With your severe view forecast, I'm Drew Richards.
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0: 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Coming up, news, weather, and Coleman. 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Now at traffic, here's Chuck.
1: Good morning. Wrapping up this wreck in Williamson County. Wilson Pike at Tullis. They've been there for a while. It was involving a truck. As traffic starts to increase up through Brentwood, Franklin right now on 65 northbound, pushing up into South Nashville as it gets a bit heavier westbound on I-40, leaving Wilson County headed over in and through Hermitage. STR Towing and Recovery says call them 24/7 no matter what county you're in. STR Towing and Recovery. I'm Commander Chuck, your on-time traffic.
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1: Breaking news this hour from Town Hall. I'm Rich Thomason. Property is lost along with at least four lives as torrential rains bring devastating flooding to a wide swath of Kentucky where Governor Andy Beshear has issued an emergency declaration. Flooding in Tennessee as well has claimed at least one life in that state. The East is bracing for dangerously high temperatures this week, extending on into the holiday weekend. Three firefighters are dead, two others injured, battling massive wildfires burning along the Colorado-Utah border. The U.S. and Iran reportedly agreeing to stand down after exchanging fire over the past few days.
2: This back-and-forth violence stems from disagreements over the Strait of Hormuz. That's the strategic waterway used to transport oil from the Persian Gulf to international markets. The U.S. says that under the interim deal, the strait is supposed to be open to international shipping. Iran closed the strait during the war, and it's trying to retain some control there as leverage in these ongoing ceasefire talks.
1: Correspondent Joe Fetterman, the earthquake death toll in Venezuela now tops 1,400. Thousands still unaccounted for as search, rescue, and recovery crews continue their work amid the rubble.
3: The walls outside hospitals in Caracas are slowly filling up with pictures of the missing. By the hour, families stack up more photos, desperately looking for information about their loved ones. The morgue in the capital is overwhelmed, and as more bodies are brought in, there is simply not enough space to store them, even until they can be identified and returned.
1: The BBC's Yokita Lamaye, SRN News, and our parent company Salem Media, partnering with Christian nonprofit Food for the Poor to rush emergency aid to victims of the tragedy. 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On Wall Street this morning, the Dow futures 277 points higher. 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
6: We'll have mostly sunny skies for today, hot and humid with highs in the mid-90s. Mostly clear tonight, lows in the mid-70s, and sunny and even hotter for our Tuesday, highs in the upper 90s. 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With your severe view forecast, I'm Drew Richards.
7: 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It's 7:04 on this Monday, June 29th. It's time to head to Studio B for Coleman & Company.
8: Well, hello, everybody. We welcome you on this Monday morning, the last Monday in June, and glad to have you with us, of course. We are always happy to be on the air for Absolute Kubota, 1506 West Main. Ryan Cornwell's here as usual. Ryan, good morning.
9: Good morning.
8: Yeah, you've just become our regular. I mean, I can't even remember the last time somebody besides you didn't come here to talk about Absolute. But you're in sales, and and you love the Kubota and all that you have there. And I passed by yesterday afternoon late, looked over there. You've got a lot full of things.
9: We do. We got a lot stocked and ready to go.
8: Well, there's the Kubota tractors and hay equipment and zero-turn mowers and RTVs. There's the X-Mark zero-turn mowers. There's the Red Max outdoor power equipment and the Land Pride and Hustlers. And, well, like y'all say, everything, you didn't, but your predecessor did. Everything from weed eaters to hay bales.
9: That's right. That's right. We have it. And we've got good stock right now and just about everything. So if you need a mower, hay equipment, we've got a full stock of hay equipment ready to go right now. I know it's been a weird hay year, but we're stocked and ready. So if you've got a disc mower down or been putting off getting a new one, we got some that just hit the lot. They're fresh, they're ready to go, and they're set up.
8: Well, we're talking about, I don't know what this will do to you, but the hot weather mm-hmm. that is predicted for this week, every day this week,
9: yeah.
8: high 90s,
9: yep.
8: and that heat index, which they talk about being much more, of course.
9: Yeah.
8: I don't know how many people are going to be out in the field working or whatever,
9: right.
8: but if you want to take a break,
9: yeah.
8: Absolute Kubota is a good idea.
9: Yeah, these are the kind of weeks that convince people to get cab tractors, you know. If you're out, if you're used to working in an open station machine, whether it be a tractor, a skid steer, these are the kind of weeks where you really think about getting that cab.
8: Well,
9: air conditioning.
8: How much more expensive is it to have an air-conditioned cab?
9: Yeah, generally if you take like a tractor like an M70-60, 70-horse Kubota, and you take an open station.

0: do about the cold.
1: So it's
0: no position.
1: Heated as
0: yeah.
1: well?
0: Oh, yeah, heat, air, got full Bluetooth in it, just like your car, talk on the radio. It's a nice environment in there. Really, it's just like riding in a car. And, you know, it doesn't add a whole lot to the cost on the front end, especially if you finance it. You're talking, you know, less than $100 a month difference to get the heat and air conditioning. And then the nice thing about it, too, is the back end resale value is always higher if you get a cab machine.
1: Well, we can tell you have you've probably convinced a number of people to do that.
0: Yeah, yeah. I've got an open station tractor, so you know there's a few months of the year where I'm like, man, I sure wish I had that cab. So I get to talk about that with people quite a bit. And honestly, like, you know, it doesn't always make sense to get a cab. You know, if you're somebody who's operating in the woods a lot, or you know, going under overhanging trees, that kind of thing, an open station makes a lot of sense. Or if you're having to get on and off the operator's platform a lot, you know, then the cab is annoying because you got a door. So there's always a trade-off with everything.
1: Yeah.
0: But we have both. So
1: well, what about the hay season?
0: It's
1: happened a little bit late. We've
0: yeah.
1: We're still needing rain. It's amazing. Up in Kentucky yesterday morning, stayed there.
0: Yeah.
1: And I read or saw where I think TV reported 10 to 12 inches of rain in a fairly short period of time.
0: Yeah, it's crazy. And we didn't get a drop. You know, it's like they got so much just north of us. And it has been a weird hay year, to your point. You know, this year we've had people coming in the stores just now still doing their first cut, which is almost unheard of this late. You know, we're here at July almost. And it's just been a really strange year for hay. But, you know, we've had people asking over the past couple of weeks about hay equipment. And, you know, Kubota does great financing options on that as well. So if you're needing a baler, a rake, tedder, whatever you need, disc mower, a trail-type disc mower, we've got one of those in stock as well. We've got it and ready to go.
1: Well, there's nothing like a good testimonial. Mm-hmm. And my guest is here this morning. He frequents your place. Judge Barry Tatum, what do you got to say about Absolute Kubota?
2: Well,
1: what do you got to say about Ryan?
2: Well, Ryan's great at what he does on here. I mean, it makes me want to go down there even without you co-signing and getting a piece of equipment. But they've always taken good care of me. I've rented some equipment from them. Got an X-Mark mower that's given me good service over the years, and I've got my own couple of things down there, but like I said, I'm just looking for a good co-signer. So what are you doing after the show?
1: I'm not following you. Well, pay them a visit this week. They'll be glad to see you. Absolute Kubota, 1506 West Main, owned by Matt Bryson and Ryan Cornwell and Caleb Aronimus are the two chief salespeople. And Ryan's here each Monday to tell us about it. Thanks for your visit. Have a great week. Hopefully we'll see you next Monday.
0: Sounds good. We'll see you then.
1: All right, it's 10 minutes after the hour, and Judge Tatum is here, my guest today, and I told you to come out. We'd find something to talk about. And go.
2: Well, one thing I will say, this hot weather, it's not a new thing. We've had spells of hot weather over the years, and but I remember my daddy would tell me this. I'm sure he told my brother the same thing, but he would work. My dad worked at DuPont, and so we always had a tobacco crop or a big garden. And he'd say, "Take two hoes with you to the tobacco patch." And he said, "In case one gets hot, you can put it in the shade while you use the other one."
1: I never heard that one before.
2: He said, "Take two hoes with you. It's one of those days, take two hoes with you to the tobacco patch, so when one hoe gets hot, you can let it rest while you keep using the other one."
1: Well, Judge, you're here, and I appreciate your visit. We've had something happen yesterday
2: to
1: talk about, and it's a sad note that we hate to have to report and comment on, but I'm speaking of the death of Fred Anthony Burton, and he was our Saturday night guy, and Lebanon's number one soul brother and all this sort of thing. And I just can't think that many people have lived here any length of time hadn't heard Fantastic Fred on a Saturday night.
2: It's, you know, MJ and I were talking before we went on the air. I sat in there and visited with her. And I didn't know. Of course, I knew his health had been in decline, but drove by the Jimmy Floyd Center yesterday, and the flags were at half staff. And I thought, oh, well, somebody's, you know, passed away or some tragedy has happened. And of course, what do? You go and get on your phone, see what the news feed is, and

0: there was a posting from the radio station about Fred's passing, and read a bunch of the comments that people have put on there, and I don't normally comment on anything, but I just said Heaven's playlist got groovier. It is more groovy now with Fred gone.
1: Well, I was here
0: sad.
1: The day that he walked in the front door to apply for a job.
0: Really?
1: Yes.
0: What year was that?
1: Well, I don't know. I've been trying to think about that, but I'm thinking it was probably the very late 60s,
0: yeah.
1: But I don't know for sure. But I remember he walked in. Jack Hendrickson owned the station as manager. I guess he had bought it all by that time. And so I sent him up the hall to see Mr. Hendrickson, to see, yeah, Jack, and he wound up hiring him. Fred worked, known, I guess, more for Saturday nights than any other time, but he had worked some on Saturday afternoons. He had, seemed like he might even had a night show at one time, mm-hmm, on just the FM and whatever. But he's been called a legend. He's an institution, especially here. And I certainly considered him a friend. Well, I'd tell this story. When my oldest son was born, he was born here in Lebanon, and Dr. Robert Carver Bone was the doctor who delivered him in this thought thing. Dr. Bone went to Florida somewhere, and so when Helen was pregnant with Brian, her second one, we didn't know of a doctor for that, and we had a neighbor down the street that had gone to Gallatin. There were three of them over there that worked together, and so Helen decided to do that. But we get over there. Brian is born, and they had in the nursery there, they had a couple of black nurses. And when they found out that I knew Fred Anthony, I mean, I was somebody.
0: You got the special treatment.
1: Yeah. But yeah. Always considered Fred a friend. And he was, he not only played the soul music on Saturday night and all this, but I mean, he's been on the city council. He's,
0: for years.
1: Been a community a leader,
0: yeah,
1: and I'm sure you probably know him as well as I do, except you hadn't actually worked with him out here like I have.
0: Well, you know, that's just a reminder. You know, we get caught up in our lives, and we forget that we've got a shelf life. And you know, when I heard that yesterday, and I'm just thinking, wow, you know, it's a Lebanon icon, I guess you would say, and Fred's voice and his cadence and his sayings that he would have.
1: Yeah.
0: You know, I've always wondered where the Boom Boom Room was, and the Liquid City and Lower Antioch and, yeah, Cookieville.
1: 95 degrees around your knees in the city of trees.
0: Yes, and you know, played some classic music on Saturday nights. There's been plenty of times when I've had the radio on in the background, either riding or at home on Saturday. I know one couple who came out here so the fellow could propose to his future wife on watching Fred do his show on Saturday night. And you know, you just look back and you think, you mentioned Dr. Bone a minute ago, but and I don't want to lose any names, but Cecil Bryan, forget any names, but Cecil Bryan, Don Fox, Don Simpson, Robert Deadman.
1: Yeah.
0: You know, we live here, and we get used to them as seeing fixtures. But then they're, you know, time catches up with all of us. But the music in heaven, like I said, is groovier now. Than it has been.
1: With that, we will take a break. We'll continue our discussion, Judge Tatum, in a moment on Colbin & Company FM 98.9.
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3: Good morning. Here's what we're seeing. Heavier traffic volume. Trying to get up to Brentwood, Franklin, 65 going northbound here at Old Hickory Boulevard. It's already slow. 65 south at Trinity Lane. It's down a little bit heavier over here the last few minutes coming in from Wilson County through Mount Tulip, especially with that volume of traffic building westbound I-40 pushing through Hermitage. Don't let a slipping transmission make things worse on your car or truck. Having transmission problems? Come to AMCO Transmissions today in Lebanon. I'm Commander Chuck, your on-time traffic.
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1: We continue here on a Monday morning. Judge Barry Tatum is my guest. You are General Sessions Judge, Division 1.
0: Division 1. There are three divisions, 1, 2, and 3. I'm 1. Judge Jimmy Lee is 2. And Judge Ensley Hagan is 3. And then we also have a juvenile magistrate who helps out with Judge Hagan and myself, and that's David Kennedy.
1: Well, does it get confusing ever to the public, especially the
0: I wake up confused, Coleman. Mm-hmm. I wake up confused. But, yes, it is.
1: Each of you have your own distinct responsibilities.
0: We have it, and we're in two different locations. And since we brought the magistrate position on, I guess, 4 or 5 years ago, the circuit judges and the chancellor – Kane, Collins, Smith, and Byrd, they all cover 5 counties. But I have to kind of run a circuit too just in Wilson County because we don't have enough courtrooms. And when Magistrate Kennedy is doing a delinquency docket or a truancy docket on Tuesdays or Fridays, and Judge Lee's going, and if Judge Collins and Judge Kane are down the hall, then that fills up the courtrooms for our building. There is a small courtroom, but if we have any number of people on a case that I may have, I've had to go to over the other building and use Judge Byrd's or Judge Collins' courtroom over there and Judge Hagan's from time to time.
1: Well, do you think the new building is going to alleviate most of those kind of things?
0: It will. Whenever you can consolidate everything, at least it makes us an easier target and puts us all under the same roof. But, you know, it's not a permanent solution, but it is a long-term solution. We've got the space available for all of our courts to operate there. But, you know, what the big word that we hear in the county all the time is about growth. And we're going to continue to grow. It looks like more people are coming to Wilson County. When you have more people, you have more need for services, whether it's ambulances or roads or law enforcement or jails, and certainly with courts. And one of the things that I pulled up the other day, Coleman, and I thought, well, this is something we can talk about, was the census data for Wilson County.
1: Okay.
0: And you and I are born in the time frame when Wilson County, or have lived in the time frame when Wilson County's population was under 30,000 people. And actually, if you look at the census data from 1830, was the first time the census data showed it was over 20,000. There was 25,472 people in Wilson County. You had to go all the way to 1970. So from 1830 until 1970, Wilson County never broke 30,000 people. And but since 1970, of course, it's continued to grow. 1970, we had 37,000 people. The year 2000, we had 89,000 people. And it's projected now that we have about 175,000 people. So it wouldn't surprise us, wouldn't surprise me at all to see that when the next census comes around in, 4 years, we're going to be knocking on the door of 200,000 people. So this growth thing that we're all concerned about, your generation and my generation remembered when things were kind of static. If you knew that that farm over yonder belonged to that family and how it went down and so-and-so owned this business and so-and-so lived there and that's how that road got its name or whatever. But in the last 40 years, it's grown, and it seems like it's accelerating the growth.
1: Well, I can remember probably about the time I started high school, that neighborhood, maybe slightly before. Lebanon's population was about 8,500 people.
0: Yeah. It was a small community. It had everything you need. It was a great place to live. But in saying all of that, this building that we have brings back something to mind. When we when the county commission, the legislature had to pass a private act, and then the county commission has to approve that and create a third general sessions position. Judge Hamilton and I were on the bench. I've done some studying across the state statistical data, and essentially what you saw was that most counties, when you had about a 50,000 person population, that was really where you needed to start looking at a second judge. And of course, back when Judge Gwynn's position was created, we were getting close to that. So, you know, we were at the 100,000 mark, and Judge Hamilton and I were doing court 5 days a week, and I was doing it sometimes on Saturdays. And Judge Hamilton was going into the evenings and on days, so the county commission stepped up and created the third position, which Judge Hagan now holds. We're going to get to that point, you know, at some point where it's going to need a fourth sessions judge. It's not something that's next year or, you know, 2 or 3 years, 4 years down the road, perhaps. But a lot of it is going to depend upon growth. But with this building, we've got some additional room to expand.
1: Well, hopefully you kind of all under one roof with this, and then we don't have a number of different places to have to go, depending on which court it is.
0: And something else I think it's probably going to create the need for, that's something that we've never had, is kind of a court coordinator or court administrator position, because we'll all be there. We'll all have court responsibilities, clerk's responsibilities, probation officer responsibilities, jail responsibilities. If there's a jury trial somewhere, to make sure that those issues are being met. And right now, it functions. But you know, I've talked to Judge Lee and Judge Hagan about it, and briefly touched on it with Judge Kane. At some point it might be worth looking at to make sure, you know, that we have somebody to monitor.
1: Other places do something like that?
0: Yes.
1: Well, who is somebody? I mean, I don't know what kind of qualifications they'd have to have, but they'd have to at least know quite a bit about the court system.
0: They have to know a lot about the court system. They'd have to know, have to have the skills in place, or demonstrated skills, I would think, that shows that they work with the lawyers, which lawyers can be difficult to work with sometimes. Judges can be really difficult to work with sometimes, but also with the general public. And you know, it's not a I don't know that you can go to college and get a degree in court administration, but, you know, it would be good to have an established working relationship with the clerks, know how the clerk's offices functions, what their needs and demands are, and then also what lawyers and probation officers and the sheriff's department needs to try to make all of those parts move well.
1: Would this be something the county commission would have to approve?
0: Oh, yeah, it would have to be somehow funded through the, I don't know if it would be a new department or if it would be put under the judges or clerks somehow, but I think it would serve the community well to have something like that.
1: I'm
0: going to
1: get a little bit personal here in the last couple of minutes.
0: Uh-oh. Well, good to talk with you, Coleman.
1: You can get really involved, no doubt, in some of the cases that you try, some of the situations that come before you, you have to make a decision on. What do you do for downtime to relax or to get away from some of the pressures of being a judge?
0: Well, I get on a tractor that does not have a cab. sometimes I'm carrying a chainsaw with me on the fender. And I'm going around cutting those limbs out from underneath the tree, so someday maybe if I could find a cosigner, I could get one of those cab tractors. Yeah, I'll tell you something. I rented a dozer from a fellow a few years ago, and he's got a construction business, and I'm not going to call his name. But he said, I just want to warn you, this dozer doesn't have a cab on it. And I said, well, I don't want a cab. I just want to, you know, roll cab, you know, something in case a tree comes down on you, it won't crush you. And I said, but I don't want any glass. I'll break glass out. But I said, you know, I want to be able to hear what I'm doing and see what I'm doing. And when you've got a cab on and the music playing, you can't tell whether your motor's in a strain or whether something popped or snapped or whether there's a change in something. And I like being able to hear it and feel it. And if you get hot, you can take off clothes. And if you get cold, you can put more on.
1: Oh, by the way, I did drive up, and you had, I think you had just, I don't know which one of us got here first, but I was looking at the back end of your truck.
0: I'm ready to weed eat.
1: And thinking that some days we need to do an inventory of your truck bed.
0: It'd be good because I'm missing a railroad jack, and I think it's in there somewhere.
1: Thanks for being my guest.
0: Thanks for calling me, Coleman.
1: Thanks for all you do whenever I'm not here. And my number one fill-in, and I appreciate that.
0: Appreciate you, Coleman. Thank you.
1: And we'll be doing election returns, too, in August,
0: Counting on it.
1: God willing.
0: All right. Yes, sir.
1: All right. That's part one of Coleman and Company. More coming up right here on FM 98.9.
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3: Good morning. We got a couple of accidents out here. Starting a little bit heavier in the last 15, 20 minutes on 24 westbound. Coming in from Murfreesboro, we had that minor wreck a few minutes ago that was being cleared. 24 west at Old Hickory Boulevard had interrupted some of that traffic volume that's trying to get up through Antioch right now on 24 westbound coming in from Murfreesboro. Hey, don't let a slipping transmission make things worse on your car or truck. Having any kind of transmission problems, let them check it out. AMCO Transmissions on Nolensville Pike. I'm Commander Chuck, your on-time traffic.
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11: We'll have mostly sunny skies for today, hot and humid with highs in the mid-90s. Mostly clear tonight, lows in the mid-70s, and sunny and even hotter for our Tuesday, highs in the upper 90s. 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With your severe view forecast, I'm Drew Richards.
12: We welcome you to part two of Coleman & Company here on a Monday. 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Good morning.
13: Good morning.
12: How was your weekend?
13: It was a busy, busy weekend. They seem to all be that way lately.
12: Well, we have you here each Monday to talk about the Farm Bureau Expo Center, and it is a busy place. I pass by there nearly every weekend, and it seems like there's always a lot of cars out there in the parking lot. You got some kind of event going on most weekends.
13: Yeah, this last weekend we had a really busy weekend. It was a Kayakon, which I talked to MJ about on Friday. It's a really interesting event. Not all events that we have are things that I'm deeply involved in, but this one is one of those. But yet I do appreciate the love and the passion that they have for their craft. And these people put a lot of time and a lot of effort to, I wouldn't call them costumes. They truly dive into being the character that they're trying to represent, and they spend a lot of money doing so, and they have a good time. And the event planners do a great job, so we just wrapped that up. They had great turnout, and those event planners are amazing to work with. So that's always a nice perk.
12: What's happening the week of July 4th, meaning this week, like today through...
13: Not a whole lot. So we are on the front part of the property. But most of the stuff happening is on the backside over on the ag grounds, and that's through the city of Lebanon. So the fireworks and the whole celebration, all of that, there'll be lots and lots of activity out there. But the expo we don't have anything booked for there. 4th of July was one of the holidays that the Ag Committee supported us not being open unless somebody paid a buyout fee, basically, just because we were trying to create opportunity for staff to have with family. And so that we don't have anything scheduled.
12: Well, what's after the 4th?
13: What's that?
12: What's after the 4th?
13: Oh, after the 4th. Well, one of my favorites is PFG Rodeo, and people go, oh, wait, what? I thought you didn't allow animals in the expo. Well, that's good because this is a truck rodeo, and they bring – this is fascinating to watch. They bring these semis inside the main exhibit hall, put up cones, and then those trucks have to drive through the obstacle course – and pass for their certification.
12: Wow.
13: Yeah. Now, I'm all for a challenge. That is not one that I'm going to take. There is no way. I don't even know that I could actually get my car or my truck through there, just my regular truck, or even a smaller car. I just don't see that happening. So I always enjoy that because I find it fascinating to watch them. Mm-hmm. And then we've got some state events coming up in the middle. And then we have the annual Farm Bureau Young Farmers event that will follow right after that. We ended up with a cancellation. Well, kind of a cancellation. They moved their date, so to speak. So we ended up with a week that we don't have anything. I don't even know that has happened since 2020. So I put the word out to the Ag Center, said if you need overflow, we're available. So it might be, you know, kind of intended though, because the fair is coming right after that. So yeah. It might be a good way for us to get some serious cleaning, painting, and get ready for the fair.
12: Well, we don't talk all that. We talk about you having a team there, but it's not a big team. No. But they get a lot done, and sometimes in a fairly short time, going from one setting to the other.
13: That's correct. So we only have 7 people that are staffed at the Expo Center, and for a lot of people, they find that surprising, because if you back out of it, if you take me out of it, my job's more on the front end, interfacing with the public and trying to, you know, generate business development. I have an assistant that also assists Zendel, so she's not directly involved in the actual production of the events either. So that brings you down to five, you know, and you've got one that's sort of orchestrating the logistics of each event, and that brings you down to six, and or actually that brings you down to four.
12: Yeah.
13: And then you got four that set up, clean, breakdown, maintenance, and so every event, and every event has to go up and every event has to be broke down.
12: Well, in the meantime, it's a good old summertime, and we'll make the most of it.
13: That's right. Well, we're getting a lot of those little maintenance things done.
12: Yeah.
13: Michael is really very focused on that piece of it, and he does a great job. He does a great job. So I never know what he's tinkering with.
12: Well, what are you yourself doing for the fourth?
13: You know, I haven't made any plans yet. It's kind of weird. I've been so busy doing other things. It was like, oh, wait, the 4th of July is coming up. So
12: you'll be back here next Monday, though.
13: I will be back here next Monday.
12: All right.
13: All right.
12: Well, we'll remind everybody to check out your website, farmbureauexpo.com. You can also go to Facebook and find out about events, event details, leasing information, and more. And, Gail, thank you much. See you next time.
13: Thank you.
12: Gail Hellum, Director of Marketing and Events for the Farm Bureau Expo Center. And with that, I want to introduce my guests who are here for part two this morning. And they are part of a family business that's been around for a long time here in Lebanon. But I want to welcome Jeff and Tammy Haskins with Lebanon Chemical and the Pool's Edge. And Jeff, good morning.
14: Good morning, Mr. Coleman.
12: It is nice to see you. And Tammy Haskins, good morning as well.
15: Good morning.
12: I want to start out, this has been a family business, but your father, Charles Haskins, and your mother, Ramona, I was telling you when you walked in this morning, I think Ramona was in either the seventh or eighth grade when I was in the first grade at Taylorsville Elementary School a long time ago. And she is still with us.
14: She is.
12: Charles is not, but I remember playing on a baseball team with Charles. Mostly, he played shortstop and was a real good baseball player. I mostly sat on the bench.
14: Okay, I've heard that too. No, I'm just kidding.
12: And Ricky, your brother, was a good baseball player. Now, I don't know about you. Did you play baseball?
14: No, that apple fell a long way from the tree. So, yes, I did not. I'm not a sports guy. No.
12: Well, it's been a family business. Lebanon Chemical, at one time, I believe you were located over on South College Street, and then built a nice facility out on the bypass when the bypass was relatively new. And Charles, he had a service station at one time right off the square. You remember that?
14: That's where it started, yes. The Lebanon Chemical started there, yeah. Yeah, I remember that. I was just in elementary schools.
12: Well, Tammy, good morning to you.
15: Good morning.
12: When did you get into the picture? I guess when y'all got married, maybe?
15: Well, just a few things when we were married. But when my son was about 1.5 years old, going on 2, I started part-time. And I still do some part-time work, sometimes full-time work. I've been with them about 36 years.
12: Yeah.
15: I've been in the store for 35, and I was doing some outside service the first year prior to that.
12: Well, a lot of people I know Ricky and Kathy, but a lot of people know the two of you. Now, there was one time y'all had a car lot down there, I believe. That's
14: my sister Sherry and her husband, yes, Bob, yeah. Bob Carr, Sherry
12: Carr. That's no more, right?
14: Correct.
12: What are you mainly doing now?
14: Lebanon Chemical, the Pool's Edge, is two companies. Of course, Dad started the janitorial supply late 60s, and that had developed in the early 80s. I added on the pool chemistry part, sort of a natural lead-in. Dad was selling chemicals to local hotels, the toilet tissue supplies, things, and they had pools.
12: Uh-huh.
14: And so At that time, the backyard pool wasn't as prevalent by any means, even percentage-wise, as it is today. But it began to grow. So as it began to grow, I opened, my dad encouraged me to open up sort of a retail side. The wholesale side is the janitorial chemicals. The retail side is more local homeowners with their swimming pool. So that's where it started about 1980, 81. And so now that part of the store has grown tremendously. So we're two places under one umbrella, janitorial, business-to-business, wholesale. Then, of course, the retail, person-to-person, public, general public, Wilson County, pool business.
12: How far out do you extend your business, expand in Middle Tennessee? Or is it contained to Middle Tennessee?
14: It is contained in Middle Tennessee, yes. The janitorial, our sales crew goes out. Dixon to the west, Crossville to the east, southwards to Pulaski, north to Portland. So typically we call it Middle Tennessee. Uh-huh. Now that's the wholesale janitorial, but the swimming pool is almost exclusively Wilson County. Not that we don't, except we have a lot of people outside of Wilson County because some of the smaller counties don't have or didn't have for a long time pool services options, so they came to Lebanon. We still have a lot of outside people, but primarily the pools is confined to Lebanon zip code, Lebanon Mount Jewett zip codes.
12: Well, I don't know how competitive that might be, but you've been doing this for quite some time, and I think you've been pretty successful, haven't you?
14: We have. It's doubled and doubled again, so since we started, and maybe even more. But we're talking about that on the way over here. Of course, we offer in-store water analysis. You bring your water from your pool or your spa, and of course, it's seasonal. Uh-huh. A lot. It's heavily April to August. And but we were looking at some of the numbers. I don't have this year's numbers totally, but last year in the calendar year, we did over 6,000 in-store water tests. This year,
12: I don't know how many that is a day or a week, but that's a good number.
14: That's a lot. Last year, we did over 6,000 in the calendar year. So you can see it's sort of falling like it always does. From the summertime is where you get most of it.
12: Yeah.
14: And then the off-season, we do a lot more off-season than we ever done.
12: What are some of the advantages of letting you do that for people? I mean, a safe pool, obviously, but to expound on that a little bit.
14: Pools get quite expensive if you ignore them. Regardless of whether you're swimming or not, they're in your backyard. It's going to take some attention or you're going to have a green pond, okay? So what Lebanon Chemical offers you is precision balancing on your chemicals, which reduces the cost of your chemicals because you're not wasting anything and you're not paying a lot of money to do rescue or catch-up or resolution of bad problems. So staying ahead of the game means you're saving the most money.
12: Mm-hmm.
14: And spending, obviously, the least amount on your pool. 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I'm not sure how many years of experience we've got there, but lots and lots of years combined experience.
12: How many people are involved, employees, you and that make up the pool's edge?
15: 15 inside, but it's not all pool's edge. Part of it's janitorial and part of it's the pool's edge.
14: Now, we have to work both sides of the business, yeah. Obviously.
12: Okay.
14: But we had, there's, I think we just got 15 employees. Only four aren't family.
12: Okay. All right. We need to take a break. If you joined us late, my guests this morning are Jeff and Tammy Haskins with Lebanon Chemical and the Pool's Edge. And we'll take a break and more coming up on Coleman & Company FM 98.9.
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3: Good morning. A little bit more volume here the last few minutes. 24 westbound, trying to get in from Murfreesboro, Rutherford County, up through Antioch. Slow now, 65 southbound at Trinity Lane. More volume just in the last 15, 20 minutes westbound, I-40 coming out of Wilson County, especially through the Mount Juliet area right now on I-40. Watch your speed now through there, headed towards Hermitage. STR Towing and Recovery says call them 24-7, no matter what county you're in here in Middle Tennessee. I'm Commander Chuck, your on-time traffic.
16: In 1892, Francis Bellamy revised the original Pledge of Allegiance as part of a magazine which celebrated the 400th anniversary of Christopher Columbus's arrival in the Americas.
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2: Candace Graham, Treasurer.
3: Okay. Coleman and Company, thanks for joining us. We are featuring one of our Lebanon businesses. I know that y'all have been advertisers with us here on the radio station to some extent. We certainly appreciate that. But it's nice to be able to feature, a family business here. And in the situation I'm talking about here, people that I've known all my life since I was a little boy, really. And the Haskins family has just really done well, been a part of our community. And I have with me, again, if you joined us late, Jeff and Tammy Haskins. But I was just thinking here, when I mentioned Mr. Luther's blacksmith shop, that was your grandfather.
4: Mm-hmm.
3: And I remember Mr. Luther. I remember my grandmother sending me up to get him to do a little repair work on a plow one time.
4: I can imagine
3: and
4: that.
3: He was whatever. He took his pencil and a piece of paper and wrote down two or three figures, and I think it came to $3.10, and it just made it $3. But it's got to be nice for y'all to have that blacksmith shop, a replica out at Fiddler's Grove, and a good way to remember Mr. Luther.
4: Mm, it's
3: Do you remember him?
4: I do, yeah. Barely, yes. Yeah, he died in 68, and that's why I was 7. I do remember him.
3: Well, we passed Mr. Luther's blacksmith shop every way on school bus every day going to school, and I knew him quite well, and your aunts and uncles, and Steve Pierce is your cousin.
4: Cousin,
3: right? Got to mention Steve. He's part of Titans. But anyway, Charles Haskins has made a name for the Haskins family with the Lebanon Chemical and the Pool's Edge, and we talked quite a bit about the Pool's Edge here. It's summertime, and I think this is really nice what you were telling us there before the break, that you test the pool water for free, and then they buy the chemicals from you to keep it fresh and nice and like it's supposed to be. And if you let it go, you got bigger problems. I got that much out of what you said.
4: That's true. It is costly when it gets away from you, but things happen. People get busy. Events happen in life, and so sometimes the pools go off the deep end, so to speak, and then we have to get them back, and we can do that. We've got lots of experience, and there's not a lot we hadn't seen over the years.
3: Tammy, we haven't let you say a lot this morning. Add to this. Tell your side or something you'd like people to know that you do or your part at Lebanon Chemical in the Pool's Edge.
5: Well, I've done a lot of water tests in my days, but I also do a lot of back office work, a lot of paperwork and pay some bills, et cetera. One thing with the swimming pools, not only to keep it from turning green, if you don't take care of the balance, you'll have some problems with some repair work. A lot of people think, well, if the pool looks good, it's fine, but it may not be fine. So that's what the water test help to take care of, to be sure that you're on track.
3: Well, we mentioned Ricky, your brother, and you can't think of Ricky Haskins very much without thinking of them John Deere tractors. He's told me how many, I can't remember, but he's got several dozen, 50 or 60, or
4: and that was, yeah, you're very close. I don't know the exact number either. So, but
3: well, how come he got so into tractors and apparently you haven't?
4: No, that's true. Well, we've always been partners. He always looked after the farming operation, and I tried to stay in house and work with Dad in the store, and so it's just a natural divide there. You know, farming is his passion. And he's always helped at the office, but he's always looked after the farming work. So he's a tractor lover, that's for sure.
3: And I found out for sure here during the break, the two brothers, you and Ricky, and then you had two sisters.
4: Two sisters, that's right.
3: And their names?
4: Sherry is between Ricky and I. Ricky's oldest, Sherry, then myself, then the youngest one's Dana.
3: Well, Dana part of the business?
4: She is. She works there.
3: So really, Charles and Ramona just started something and said, "Here, we've got it started. We've got something for you. Take it."
4: Tim and I were talking coming over. Most days there's four generations there because mom still comes in every day. She's 90.
5: Be 92.
4: 92.
5: July 6th.
4: Next week. And so with her there being the matriarch and keeping all of us straight, down to four generations. You know, they were raised pushing a mop bucket around. Us had to learn to walk. So.
3: I like that. And it's not too far from the truth.
4: It's not. It's absolutely true.
3: What's the future look like as far as the chemicals? I mean, I think we're going to have swimming pools somewhere, and the swimming pools need to be taken care of. So you've got something there. What about the chemical world? And then you might talk about change that you've seen even in your time.
4: Wow, yes, that's true. Of course, everybody knows the internet changed everything. The janitorial side is much tougher than it used to be because of internet trade. We've never been a company that survived on huge accounts. It was always a lot of smaller accounts that we would service. A lot of the big companies, if you don't have a minimum order of several hundred dollars, they won't talk to you. Well, it was always our bread and butter to have those accounts. So we had what we consider very good accounts throw in. But typically the smaller accounts are always our bread and butter. Now it's so easy for them to service what they need at the computer screen. And you're talking about an entire generation of people that were serving. You know, they grew up with a computer from, you know, kindergarten or before.
3: Yeah.
4: And so buying something on the internet is just easy as calling somebody on the phone. So that has been quite a challenge for the janitorial side. The pool side, not so much. You could order chemicals online, but if you don't have the expertise to use them, you finally find yourself in my store, won't know what went wrong. So since we have the professional advice and how to use the chemicals, then we've continued to grow in that. But I won't say it's not a struggle. Even there, it's a struggle. But things have changed a lot, especially since COVID.
3: Yeah.
4: COVID shut down. We actually had a couple of the best years we ever had during COVID because we were considered a essential business with sanitation supplies.
3: Does the world politics, the changes, that is what's happening in Iran, for example, or what's happening in Western Europe or in Russia or China, does that directly affect your business really in any way?
4: It does. It affects horribly the supply chain. So a lot of things come from overseas that our manufacturers use to make what we buy. So not only accelerated costs, especially just recently, fuel surcharges for no other reason than higher fuel price went up 5, 6, 10%. And just since April 1st, hoping they'll come back down now that prices are at the gas pumps are coming down some. But the supply chain suffered a lot. A lot of products come from Europe that are manufactured in the United States. You couldn't get the supplies. They're not the quality they used to be. It's you order something, and what you're used to getting in 3 days takes 4 weeks now. So it developed a huge amount of problems. That's leveled out a lot since COVID, but everything affects. Talking about Ricky on the farm, a lot of fertilizer comes from the Ukraine. When fertilizer went up, four prices, you know, and it affects everything. It's a global market for sure.
3: Well, by the way, you can be Ricky for a minute here. What about your farming operation? I mean, I know him for them John Deere tractors, but how many acres? What all you do? He does. Actually.
4: Okay, yeah. Try to fill in some blanks. Ricky's slowing down a little bit by design. You know, he's done it a long time. So, but he's typically up until a couple of years ago, he was running 250 mama cows. Cow-calf operation, of course, that put him in the field a lot in May, cutting hay, putting up for the season. So it's still going, but he has trimmed down his herd a lot, so it's not such a burden as it used to be. But it's still full-time, but maybe you're not out all day, maybe. He used to go out every day, but maybe not daylight or dark. But that was the purpose of him slowing down a little bit, I believe. But it's still going. He's still raising cows, still cutting hay.
3: Okay. I think Tammy, we hadn't let you talk enough this morning. I know you could, but I tell you one thing. I did when I was talking with Jeff about coming out here. He mentioned the fact that y'all might be hitting the road any minute because you have a new addition to your family you're waiting to hear about. But I'm glad that baby waited for y'all to make it out here this morning. But tell us more about your family, maybe.
5: Well, we have three sons. They've all worked in the business, and we have three grandchildren, two boys, one boy and two girls, and one on the way that we don't know what we're going to be having. It'll be a surprise. It's due this week. So
3: Where are they?
5: They live in Bentonville, Arkansas.
3: So you've got a little trip planned here.
5: We do. A short trip because it's a summertime, but we're looking forward to getting out there and seeing them.
3: Well, regardless of you're waiting for the announcement and then ready to hit the road,
5: Hit the road and welcome that baby.
3: Well, that is great. Well, we've about come to the end of the time here this morning. This has been interesting to me and to know a little bit more about you Haskins that I didn't, but just to say we appreciate you being good business people, farming and the Lebanon Chemical operation, as well as taking care of people's swimming pools. You provide a great service. You're good people, good citizens, and thank you for coming out and sharing the time this morning. I appreciate it.
4: Thank you, Coleman.
3: All right, that's going to do it for Monday. Hope you'll join us tomorrow for Coleman and Company. Till then, I wish you a magnificent day. The 8 a.m. news on WANT, WCOR, WKDA, W270DM, and W252DU Lebanon is brought to you by First Financial Bank.
2: Access Tennessee News, I'm Caitlin Jones. Recovery continues following heavy rain and thunderstorms as they rolled through East Tennessee. Strong winds and flash flooding caused road closures across the region. State Route 90 in Campbell County is closed due to a rock slide. In Newport, part of Main Street had to close because of a sinkhole. And in Jefferson County, four people were evacuated from their home due to flooding on State Route 92. In Granger County, a woman has died after she tried to rescue her son from sweeping waters in Powder Springs. It was one of the several areas impacted by heavy rain Sunday morning. The Sheriff's Department says 39-year-old Mary Evelyn Nicole Manning Kelliant saw her son being swept into a culvert and jumped in to rescue him. The son safely surfaced at the other end of the culvert. Rescue personnel later found Manning Kelliant lodged in the culvert. More news in 30 seconds.
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2: Tennesseans are bracing for extreme heat this week, with heat indices up to 110 degrees or higher in some places. 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
8: We'll have mostly sunny skies for today, hot and humid with highs in the mid-90s. Mostly clear tonight, lows in the mid-70s, and sunny and even hotter for our Tuesday, highs in the upper 90s. 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With your severe view forecast, I'm Drew Richards.
9: Thanks, Drew. It is 81 right now at your home for Old Country. Extreme heat warning in effect today through Thursday. Hopefully by Thursday we'll have some rain. Our heat index value for today, 110. So we'll keep you updated, keep you weather aware right here at Old Country. 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Now a traffic, here's Chuck.
10: Good morning. Still trying to finish up this truck crash. It's been out here for a while in Williamson County on Wilson Pike near Tullis Road. Again, they're still out there with that accident. Slow 24 at times up through the Antioch area coming in from Murfreesboro. We see heavy traffic coming down 65 is just at a crawl at times southbound here at Trinity Lane. Don't let a slipping transmission make things worse on your car or truck. Having transmission problems? Bring it to AMCO Transmissions in Lebanon today. I'm Commander Chuck. You're on time traffic.
9: 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Our next update on traffic comes to you at 8:15. 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
9: 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We want to thank our friends at Farm Bureau Expo. 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PFG Rodeo is coming. The Nashville Roller Derby will hold a practice. And that rodeo for PFG is a truck rodeo, so it's always a lot of fun. Nashville Roller Derby will hold another practice on the 27th. Slammed Enough Car Show. 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It's coming up at the end of July. For booking details or events to attend, visit FarmBureauExpo.com. 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All roads lead to Wilson County, where meeting in the middle has never been easier. 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
12: I have one of those children, maybe you do too, who refuses to go till there's just no more room in the intestines, if you know what I'm saying. I'm seeing somebody over there with some pain. And then, you know, they wait so long, they have to go, like, number 12, okay? And then afterwards, we'd catch them on the toilet making, like, a veritable muff out of the toilet paper, right? So it's, like, 300-ply. I said, do that again, mister, and you're in deep doo-doo. Oh! We were forced to buy him his own, like, you know, Mac Daddy military grade hydraulic suction throne. This thing, have you seen these at the store? They can suck down like a bowling ball or 13,000 golf balls, whichever you do. That's in the demo. I didn't make that up. And you can flush an entire double roll of toilet paper right down without a single clog. This solved all of our problems, except one. We are now missing our cat.
13: It's the perfect way.

0: Morgan on Real Country, and I met a girl, Cole Swindell, kicking it off, and of course our comedy spotlight segment. We've got more of your favorites, the Family Minute and your forecast on the way. Let's go ahead and see what's happening on the roadways. 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
1: Good morning. Still some volume coming in right now. 24 up through the Antioch area in from Murfreesboro, Rutherford County, wrapping up a truck crash we had earlier in Williamson County. It's going to be on Wilson Pike near Tullis Road. Again, that's a crash being cleared there in Williamson County this morning. Hey, don't let a slipping transmission make things worse on your car or truck. Having transmission problems? Come to AMCO Transmissions today on Gallatin Pike in Madison. I'm Commander Chuck, your on-time traffic.
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0: Tellus on Real Country. Maybe it was Memphis. Coming up, we've got another check of traffic. We'll take a look at your forecast. It's going to be a hot week. Heat warning, in effect, through Thursday. We'll take a look coming up right now. 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
2: Good morning. In Williamson County, still wrapping up this wreck. It's been out here all morning long. It's going to be here for a little bit longer on Wilson Pike at Tallis Road here in Williamson County. Avoiding that area. Still slow, 65 south at Trinity Lane. Lots of radar down I-40 this morning, especially through the Mount Juliet area. You're going to see a lot of radar over the next week or so. 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Having transmission problems? 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Let them check out your vehicle there on Nolensville Pike. I'm Commander Chug. You're on time traffic.
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0: We'll have mostly sunny skies for today, hot and humid with highs in the mid-90s. Mostly clear tonight, lows in the mid-70s, and sunny and even hotter for our Tuesday, highs in the upper 90s. 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With your severe view forecast, I'm Drew Richards.
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0: Earl Thomas Conley on Rio Country, Morgan Wallen. Before that, Kane Brown, his latest is on the way. Right now it's time for the Daily Market Report. We love this part of the show for sure. We get a chance to talk to John Lankford. He's a financial advisor for Edward Jones Investments. John, good morning.
1: Good morning, MJ.
0: So good to have you on this morning. You had a great weekend.
1: Yes, ma'am. Got to have some time with the family. Also got to see some good music, too.
0: All right. Well, it's good to have you on this morning. What's happening?
1: Well, stocks edged lower on Friday as we're taking stock of the recent pullback in tech. But even with that, the S&P has gained over 15% since March inside of there, and the U.S. dollar has rebounded. It was weaker against other currencies, but it's rebounded and become a little stronger. The Dow closed down 45 points at 51,876. The NASDAQ closed down 61 points at 25,298. And the S&P 500 was only down 4 points at 7,353. In bond markets, the 10-year Treasury yield was trading a little lower at 4.37%. And the price of A.O. Smith right now is down 1.19% at $60.98 a share. And the price of crude oil was also down $2.51 at $69.40 a barrel.
0: All right. I saw it was in the low threes on my way in this morning. I've got to get gas, so I got my fingers crossed.
1: Well, good deal, and I hope you have a good rest of the day, okay?
0: Hey, you too, John. Take care. We appreciate you so very much. And, of course, this has been today's Daily Market Report. 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
1: Access Tennessee News, I'm Caitlin Jones. A Dyersburg teenager has been arrested and charged with killing another teen. According to Dyersburg police, they responded to a weapons complaint Sunday around 1 a.m. on Cumberland Street. When they arrived, officers found a 15-year-old girl dead from a gunshot wound. They arrested a 16-year-old on a first-degree murder charge. He's being held at the juvenile detention center. Recovery continues following heavy rain and thunderstorms as they rolled through East Tennessee. Strong winds and flash flooding caused road closures across the region. State Route 90 in Campbell County is closed due to a rock slide. In Newport, part of Main Street had to close because of a sinkhole. And in Jefferson County, four people were evacuated from their home due to flooding on State Route 92. More news in 30 seconds.
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1: Nashville Zoo officials are encouraging a peaceful process as the fight against a data center being built next door heats up. A spokesperson for the zoo says they've heard reports of threats being made against Market Street, the owner of the property the data center would be built on if approved. In a statement, they wrote, quote, Nashville Zoo asks its supporters to please keep the rhetoric towards our opposition peaceful. Nashville Metro Council is set to vote on two bills regulating data centers in the city on July 7th. Caitlin Jones, Access Tennessee News.
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5: We'll have mostly sunny skies for today, hot and humid with highs in the mid-90s. Mostly clear tonight, lows in the mid-70s, and sunny and even hotter for our Tuesday, highs in the upper 90s. 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With your severe view forecast, I'm Drew Richards.
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That's Corey Kent, Co-Wetzel, Rocky Mount Low, kicking off our 9 o'clock hour. Good morning to you. Hidey-ho, neighbor, it's MJ, the real country crew. We're live from the DT McCalls & Sons studios in Lebanon, Tennessee. Coming up, we've got Brainiac Minute, also the Birthday Club. It'll be coming up about 9:45 this morning. We're looking for our friends celebrating June 29th through, July 5th. If that's you or somebody you know, 444-9899. 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Click on the Birthday Club. Enter that way as well. Coming up tomorrow, we'll be doing our quarterly giveaway from the Grand Ole Opry. Get ready for that. We do that each quarter. The next drawing's tomorrow. We've got two tickets and a backstage tour. You can get to that and register still today. And the drawing will be tomorrow for a chance to win two tickets and a backstage tour from Real Country and the Grand Ole Opry.

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0: Alan Jackson on Real Country. What an incredible show in Nashville. Rain did not dampen anybody's spirits. Last call, the big show with Alan Jackson at Nissan Stadium. That one's called Monday Morning Church. Coming up, we've got more of your favorites. Right now, it's time for the Brainiac Minute.
1: It's time for the Brainiac Minute. Get ready. Here's your host, John Boyce.
2: What was the first non-human to appear on the cover of Time Magazine's Person of the Year issue? The personal computer. Although referencing the rise of the PC in general, PC sales went from 724,000 in 1980 to nearly 3 million the following year, the article focused on the Lisa computer, Apple's first PC with a graphical user interface, which was released a few weeks later. Officially, Lisa stood for Local Integrated Software Architecture. However, it was famously named after Lisa Brennan Jobs, Apple co-founder Steve Jobs' daughter. Priced at a steep $9,995. That's not for inflation. That's what it cost in 1983, $9,995. It was one of the first mass-marketed computers to feature a mouse and a graphical user interface, cementing its place as one of the most influential failures in tech history. There's a good chance you didn't know that. I didn't either till recently. That's why I love hosting and writing trivia games. See, it's not always about getting the answer right or wrong. It's about learning new, interesting things. Things you can take back to work or your everyday life and start conversation with. So come out this Tuesday or Wednesday to East Nashville Beer Works or Cedar City Brewing and see if you can find something interesting to talk to your coworkers about the next day.
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The Oak Ridge Boys on Real Country Lucky Moon. And, of course, we our friends on the talk show, Coleman and Judge Barry Tatum, were talking about it. And we posted and shared some sad news on our Facebook page. We are all just so saddened at the passing of fantastic Fred Anthony, Fred Burton. For nearly six decades, Fred's unique blend of Motown, R&B, and signature style defines Saturday nights for all of us. His iconic phrases and soul-filled playlist on WANT delighted generations. Saturday nights will never be the same without him. He was a true legend, and we send our love and prayers to his wife, his son, and family. Billy was letting me know that arrangements aren't complete yet, but he's at Newble Monument Funeral Home. So as soon as we get those arrangements, we will get those on the air. But we're so saddened. The loss of fantastic Fred. Fred Burton passed away on Sunday. Mayor Rick Bell will join me tomorrow morning at 9:05, sharing some thoughts on Fred. Fred was much more to us. We loved him on the radio, but he was so much more for our community, and was just such a great guy. Rick Bell will join me tomorrow morning at 9:05 and share some thoughts about Fred Burton. Right now, let's see where we are. We're going to give a big thank you to our friends at Randy's Heat and Air for being a longtime advertiser on WANT. 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Again, that number, 237-3604. Thank you to Randy's Heat and Air for being a sponsor on the morning show of Rural Country.

John Party on Real Country, and it was a big weekend. John had the honor of officially inviting Rhett Akins to become the newest member of the Grand Ole Opry following his performance during the Opry's 90s Country Celebration. John Party surprised Rhett Akins on stage with the invitation, long overdue. We're so excited for him.

0: Red Akins on Rio Country, and he was a singer, songwriter in the 90s. He has transitioned over to Nashville's most influential chart-topping songwriters, and notably, he's also the father of country superstar Thomas Rhett. Congratulations to Red Akins. He'll be inducted as the next member of the Grand Ole Opry. We'll take a break. Your forecast coming up. 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
6: We'll have mostly sunny skies for today, hot and humid with highs in the mid-90s. Mostly clear tonight, lows in the mid-70s, and sunny and even hotter for our Tuesday, highs in the upper 90s. 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With your severe view forecast, I'm Drew Richards.
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Dirk Bentley on Real Country. Coming up, we've got the Birthday Club. Are you celebrating a birthday? I sure would love to hear about it. 444-9899. 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We're already building a really nice club. We've got room for more. Love to hear about your birthday. Coming up on Friday, yep, we'll be working July 3rd. We'll do our birthdays for Friday and the weekend, and then we'll give away our prize. We've got that $30 gift card from Sammy B's Cadet Court. Sammy's at the club, Coles Ferry Pike, Lebanon Golf and Country Club, and while supply lasts, people are going crazy over our brand new T-shirt celebrating America's 250th anniversary. We've got some special shirts. They are limited edition, too. They've got a great logo on the front. 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We want to thank, we've teamed up with Bishop Screen Printing, family-owned company right here in Middle Tennessee. 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Their logo is on the sleeve. It's going to be a lot of fun with 4th of July wearing these T-shirts. We're going to give you a chance to win one for the birthday club and also with our Opry Brain Teaser. So lots of chances to win right here at Real Country. Birthday Club is on the way.

0: Sammy Kershaw, Real Country coming up. We've got more of your favorites, news and weather. The top of the hour, it's time for the Birthday Club. Let's get to it. All right, it's Monday, June 29th, 181st day of 2026. Let's see, 184 days left until the end of the year. Celebrating birthdays today, Gary Busey is 82 today. Colin Jost from Saturday Night Live, he is 43 today. Happy birthday to Camila Mendez, who's 31. Lily Rabb is 43. Sharon Lawrence, the actor, is 64 today. Colin Hay, he is the singer with Men at Work. He is 73 today. Let's take a look in our birthday club. See who's celebrating on this Monday, June 29th. Joni Frazier, happy birthday to you. Robin Vance has a birthday today. Tiffy Clemons, happy birthday. Cliff Carey Jr., is celebrating today. Happy birthday to Jennifer Cruz. Jennifer, happy birthday to you. And Robert Dunn is celebrating. Robert, happy birthday. If you're celebrating whatever the occasion, we hope it's a great one from all of us at Real Country.
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1: Breaking news this hour from Town Hall. I'm Rich Thomason. Supreme Court decisions are coming in rapid succession this morning. Rejecting a Trump administration challenge, the court says the states can count late-arriving mail-in ballots.
2: The Supreme Court ruling 5-4 that the state of Mississippi can count late ballots that arrive after Election Day. The high court ruling the ballots must be postmarked on or before Election Day and show up within 5 business days.
1: Correspondent Laura Winters. Also today, the high court has agreed to consider the constitutionality of Arizona's voting laws, requiring proof of citizenship for voter registration as well as a regular purging of the state's voter rolls. The Supreme Court says Fed Governor Lisa Cook can keep her job for now, while at the same time upholding other firings by President Trump. And the justices rejecting Mr. Trump's appeal of a $5 million jury verdict in the E. Jean Carroll sexual assault and defamation case. It is a race against the clock in earthquake-stricken Venezuela.
3: Search and rescue efforts continue 4 days after 2 powerful earthquakes shook northern Venezuela. But Venezuelans are criticizing their government, saying the response to the quakes was inadequate. Citizens also say civilian-led search and rescue efforts have hindered emergency response efforts. Meanwhile, rescuers continue to free survivors from mounds of debris.
1: Correspondent Andrew Stewart, SRN News, and our parent company Salem Media are partnering with Christian nonprofit Food for the Poor to rush emergency aid to the victims of this tragedy. 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President Trump says U.S.-Iran talks, they're on for tomorrow in Doha, Qatar. Wall Street stock sharply higher. The Dow is up about 313 points. The Nasdaq ahead 308 points. More on these stories, townhall.com.
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6: We'll have mostly sunny skies for today, hot and humid with highs in the mid-90s. Mostly clear tonight, lows in the mid-70s, and sunny and even hotter for our Tuesday, highs in the upper 90s. 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With your severe view forecast, I'm Drew Richards.
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0: kick off our 10 o'clock hour, Charlie Daniels Band and In America. Coming up, we've got Get Cuckoo with Paula Deen and our local business spotlight, Stage Local Lebanon. Right now it's time for the Daily Dose on Real Country.
1: Mitch Anthony here with today's Daily Dose. 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

0: Jason Corbin on Real Country All Over the Road. Coming up, we've got more of your favorites. 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

Today's stars and the legends, Real Country and Luke Combs, Sleepless in a Hotel Room. Coming up, we've got more of your favorites. Oh, I got something good to tell you. How much do we love our friends at Stage Local Lebanon? They are amazing. I want to invite you to check them out. The folks there are doing some really fun stuff during the summer. Bethany Harrison, Sarah Collins, they are former theater kids themselves. They have a passion for community. Together, they are committed to setting the stage for arts to thrive in Wilson County through performance opportunities, classes, camps, and events. They've had camps going on for the summer. Kids are having fun, learning a lot. Stage Local is more than just a community theater. It's a reimagined take on what happens when arts and the community combine. With multiple main stage productions slated, they have got some really great stuff. The next one will be Oklahoma. So they have got the auditions gone. They have got their cast chosen. So next thing up in September, Oklahoma will be happening with Stage Local Lebanon. Want to remind you, they've got a brand new space. We love this, too. 521 West Main Street, big marquee out front. I go by every day. Can't wait to see what they have up on the marquee. They've got some great programs and arts during the summer. You want to find out more, go to StageLocalLebanon.com. 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
1: 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The Wilson County Sheriff's Office Criminal Investigations Division is seeking the public's assistance with a theft that occurred on June 1st, 2026, in the Whippoorwill Road, Simmons Bluff Road area. A trailer containing a lawnmower, leaf blower, and weed eater was stolen between 4 a.m. and 2 p.m. The items stolen were described by the owner as one 2021 14-foot Big Tex trailer model, black in color with a mesh gate. A spare tire was mounted on the passenger side, while on the driver's side was the equipment rack holding the leaf blower and weed eater. The Wilson County Sheriff's Office is offering a $500 reward for information leading to the arrest and successful prosecution of the persons responsible.
2: This is Sheriff Robert Bryan. If you have information on this crime or any other crime, contact the Crime Stoppers line at 444-JAIL. Callers will remain anonymous.
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6: We'll have mostly sunny skies for today. Hot and humid with highs in the mid-90s. Mostly clear tonight, lows in the mid-70s, and sunny and even hotter for our Tuesday. Highs in the upper 90s. 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With your severe view forecast, I'm Drew Richards.
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Ella Langley, Morgan Wallen on Real Country. Coming up, we've got the Adopt-A-Pet program. We've got a beautiful black and white cat. I love the name Moo. I love that. Moo is a little, it's a little male, super quiet and sweet, kind of a laid-back kind of guy. He is a little shy at first, but, you know, they get used to their surroundings and they really blossom. Moo is looking for a new forever home. He is the best little cat and would make a great addition to any family. Stay tuned. Oh, by the way, he's on our Facebook page. If you get a chance, give it a like and a share. Stay tuned. I'm going to tell you about Moo. Coming up, the Adopt-A-Pet program is on the way thanks to BJ's Trailers.

0: 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It's called Kid Myself. Coming up, news and weather, the top of the hour, and it's time for the Adopt-A-Pet program. 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

0: Weather-wise, you know, we've got an extreme heat warning in effect from today through Thursday. Let me tell you, the warning will end on Thursday night, but those hot temperatures are sticking around for a while. We do have, hopefully, some rain in the forecast, slight chance Thursday, more of a chance as we get into Thursday night, into Friday. Excuse me, we'll keep an eye on it and keep you weather aware. Today, high of 98, that heat index value 110. That's the extreme heat warning as we go through the week. So be safe, be well, and make good choices. Remember to treat others the way you want to be treated. We'll see you in the morning.
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1: Access Tennessee News, I'm Caitlin Jones. A Dyersburg teenager has been arrested and charged with killing another teen. According to Dyersburg police, they responded to a weapons complaint Sunday around 1 a.m. on Cumberland Street. When they arrived, officers found a 15-year-old girl dead from a gunshot wound. They arrested a 16-year-old on a first-degree murder charge. He's being held at the juvenile detention center. Recovery continues following heavy rain and thunderstorms as they rolled through East Tennessee. Strong winds and flash flooding caused road closures across the region. State Route 90 in Campbell County is closed due to a rock slide. In Newport, part of Main Street had to close because of a sinkhole. And in Jefferson County, four people were evacuated from their home due to flooding on State Route 92. More news in 30 seconds.
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1: Nashville Zoo officials are encouraging a peaceful process as the fight against a data center being built next door heats up. A spokesperson for the zoo says they've heard reports of threats being made against Market Street, the owner of the property the data center would be built on if approved. In a statement, they wrote, quote, Nashville Zoo asks its supporters to please keep the rhetoric towards our opposition peaceful. Nashville Metro Council is set to vote on two bills regulating data centers in the city on July 7th. Caitlin Jones, Access Tennessee News.
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4: We'll have mostly sunny skies for today, hot and humid with highs in the mid-90s. Mostly clear tonight, lows in the mid-70s, and sunny and even hotter for our Tuesday, highs in the upper 90s. 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They know auctions. With your severe view forecast, I'm Drew Richards.

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0: Randall Lambert on Real Country and Over You. Shotgun Taylor here. Summertime, fair season is upon us. Some of the most outrageous carnival foods people have seen include deep-fried butter, cheeseburger donuts, fried Coca-Cola, and a peanut butter and jelly corn dog. Okay, but top this one. I was at a fair once where they served hot dogs in a bun that was carved out of a block of Velveeta cheese. And they were magnificent.
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11: Congress approved the actual Declaration of Independence July 4th, 1776. About 2 weeks after the attacks on Pearl Harbor, the Declaration and Constitution were hidden away to Fort Knox in Kentucky, where they remained until late 1944.
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19: Well,
2: We'll have mostly sunny skies for today, hot and humid with highs in the mid-90s. Mostly clear tonight, lows in the mid-70s, and sunny and even hotter for our Tuesday, highs in the upper 90s. 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With your severe view forecast, I'm Drew Richards.
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0: It's Diamond Ray on Real Country and Love a Little Stronger. Shotgun Terry here. Hope you're having the best possible Monday you can. Over in France, government health officials are banning the sale of alcohol at outdoor events during extreme weather. The booze bans and red alert zones are in place to help emergency services avoid being overloaded by cases of dehydration, heat stroke, drowning, and accidents. With the World Cup going on this summer and with matches being played in some warm weather cities, there's been some chatter about following the lead of the French and banning booze here in North America as well.
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1: Access Tennessee News. I'm Will Dudley. A week of dangerous heat is underway, bringing some of the hottest temperatures we've seen this year. The heat wave is prompting advisories and warnings from the National Weather Service for some areas. Emergency managers say this is the week to use precautions, including drinking water regularly, wearing lightweight, loose-fitting, light-colored clothes, checking only elderly and isolated neighbors and those with pre-existing medical conditions, and being aware of those signs of heat exhaustion, including heavy sweating and clammy skin and weakness. Meanwhile, State Route 90 in Campbell County has reopened just before midnight on Sunday after heavy rains caused a rock slide, according to the Tennessee Department of Transportation. The initial closing happened Sunday following that heavy rain. TDOT crews have worked around the clock to carefully remove the dirt and stone as well as evaluating the hillside. This weekend's rain caused significant flash flooding around several parts of East Tennessee. More news in 30 seconds.
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1: In an emotional moment for thousands of country music fans, Alan Jackson took the stage in Nashville this weekend for one last time, delivering his final large-scale concert performance. Nissan Stadium was sold out Saturday as fans enjoyed a set list of one of country music's all-time greatest hitmakers. The 67-year-old Country Music Hall of Famer has sold 60 million records and is retiring from touring because of a chronic inherited neurological condition. Will Dudley, Access Tennessee News.
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10: 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Services for Sherry Townsend, age 51, of Cottontown, will be today at 1 p.m. at Partlow Funeral Chapel. Memorial services for Bill Peak, age 75, of Lebanon, will be Thursday at 1 p.m. at Liggett and Bobo Funeral Home. Graveside services for Jerry Miller McDonald, age 80, of Mount Juliet, will be Friday at 10 a.m. at the McDonald Family Cemetery in Mount Juliet. Baum Memorial Chapel is in charge of arrangements. A celebration of life for Jeffrey Sean Rogers, age 57, will be Saturday, July 11th from 10 a.m. until 12 p.m. at Baum Memorial Chapel. A celebration of life for Coach Hester Gibbs, age 88, will be Saturday, July 11th at 11 a.m. at the Lebanon High School Gym. Sellers Funeral Home in Lebanon is in charge of arrangements. And a celebration of life for Cynthia Cindy Forbes Brown, age 68, of Lebanon, will be Friday, July 24th at 3 p.m. at Sellers Funeral Home in Lebanon. Funeral announcements on FM 98.9 are brought to you daily at 6:30 and noon by Liggett and Bobo Funeral Home in Lebanon, serving Wilson County and surrounding areas for over 100 years.
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12: We'll have mostly sunny skies for today, hot and humid with highs in the mid-90s. Mostly clear tonight, lows in the mid-70s, and sunny and even hotter for our Tuesday, highs in the upper 90s. 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With your severe view forecast, I'm Drew Richards.
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0: It's Blake and Essie Monroe in Real Country and Lonely Tonight. Shotgun Taylor here. Latest on the wedding of the century. Wedding of the century. Century. Taylor Swift, Travis Kelce's wedding will reportedly be a multi-day event. About 100 people will gather at Madison Square Garden in New York City on the 2nd. That's the day before the big event, with more than 1,000 people in attendance.
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8: 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I'm running for governor to keep Tennessee affordable, to keep China from buying up our farmland, and keep our school curriculum under our control. I'll work to control property taxes for longtime residents and defend our culture. 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I'm John Rose, and I am applying to do the job.
9: 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Jeff Akin, treasurer.
10: Tired of hearing...
11: Back a few months ago, I was headlining at a great big nightclub. And he put me up a couple of days early. I came in a couple of days early, and they put me up at what they call the Star Suite. Now, here I am, headliner in one of the biggest nightclubs in the country, and I wake up at 8 o'clock in the morning in this Star Suite, all by myself. Yeah, that's what I said. Aw. But I did what I've always done, man, to cheer myself up. I picked up my guitar, I sat down, I wrote me a little song. Now this is how it feels, to be alone at the top of the hill, trying to figure out why.

where's all the kickers in here? Oh, Lord, it's hard to be humble when you're perfect in every way. When you're perfect in every way. Can't wait to look in the mirror. I can't wait to look in the mirror, because I get better looking. 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

0: Della Langley and Real Country. The Sacramento County Sheriff's Office in California pulled off a nationwide first recently by using a specialized drone to disarm an armed suspect. The cops were dealing with a suspect hiding inside a cluttered garage. When he refused to cooperate with negotiators, drone pilots flew a quadcopter right into the building. Using a high-powered magnet attached to the bottom of the drone, the pilot snatched a knife directly out of the suspect's hands and flew it right back to waiting deputies. No muss, no fuss. The future is here, y'all.
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16: We'll have mostly sunny skies for today, hot and humid with highs in the mid-90s. Mostly clear tonight, lows in the mid-70s, and sunny and even hotter for our Tuesday, highs in the upper 90s. 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With your severe view forecast, I'm Drew Richards.
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1: News this hour at Town Hall. I'm Bob Agnew in Washington. Wildfires are proving to be deadly in western states. Three firefighters perished over the weekend. Two were injured battling blazes on the Colorado-Utah border. In Beaver, Utah, fire spokesperson Alyssa Mason says they're hoping for a shift in the wind.
2: If a shift goes the right way for us, it could push the fire back in on itself. And that would be great because there isn't much fuel left for it to kind of burn. But if it changes it and it decides to go a new direction, that could push it kind of in a direction away from some of our containment lines we've been working on the last couple days.
1: Wildfire activity has intensified in recent years across the western U.S. due to hot, dry, and windy weather. With the window for finding survivors shrinking fast, Venezuelans still scrambling to try and rescue people who may be trapped in the rubble from last week's dual earthquakes. There was another aftershock, 4.6 in magnitude. SRN News and our parent company, Salem Media, are partnering with Christian nonprofit Food for the Poor to rush emergency aid to victims of the tragedy. Listeners wanting to help can find an online banner at the top of our website at srnnews.com. The Supreme Court is releasing major decisions today ahead of the summer recess. One of them involved a ruling on mail-in ballots.
3: The Supreme Court upholding a state law in Mississippi allowing mail-in ballots postmarked by Election Day to be received and still counted up to five business days later. Now, this comes as President Trump is pushing for even tighter restrictions when it comes to mail-in voting and mail-in ballots as he promotes his Save America Act.
1: That's Laura Winters reporting. American pride is wavering as the country approaches its 250th birthday. A new Gallup poll finds 33% of those surveyed are extremely proud to be an American, but the breakdown falls along party lines. 70% of Republicans say they're extremely proud, only 14% of Democrats. More from townhall.com.
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6: We'll have mostly sunny skies for today, hot and humid with highs in the mid-90s. Mostly clear tonight, lows in the mid-70s, and sunny and even hotter for our Tuesday, highs in the upper 90s. 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With your severe view forecast, I'm Drew Richards.
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0: Congratulations, Thomas Fred. T.R. will be inducted into the Music City Walk of Fame. July 8th, he'll be the 113th artist to get a star. It's Real Country. Hey, apparently we've been pronouncing Adidas wrong all this time. It's supposed to be Adidas, with a slight emphasis on the first syllable, not Adidas, stressing the second. Let's get with the program, y'all.
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5: 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The Wilson County Sheriff's Office Criminal Investigations Division is seeking the public's assistance with a theft that occurred on June 1st, 2026, in the Whippoorwill Road, Simmons Bluff Road area. A trailer containing a lawnmower, leaf blower, and weed eater was stolen between 4 a.m. and 2 p.m. The items stolen were described by the owner as one 2021 14-foot Big Tex trailer model, black in color with a mesh gate. A spare tire was mounted on the passenger side, while on the driver's side was the equipment rack holding the leaf blower and weed eater. The Wilson County Sheriff's Office is offering a $500 reward for information leading to the arrest and successful prosecution of the persons responsible.
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13: We'll have mostly sunny skies for today, hot and humid with highs in the mid-90s.
2: Mostly clear tonight, lows in the mid-70s, and sunny and even hotter for our Tuesday, highs in the upper 90s. 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With your severe view forecast, I'm Drew Richards.

0: It's Chris Stapleton and Millionaire and Real Country. Me thinks he knows what he's singing about. That song there. Shotgun Taylor here. Is it Friday yet? Nope, not even close, but we're doing our darndest to make it feel like it is. For the first time, the International Olympic Committee is going to start paying athletes who participate in the Games. The IOC announcing that they will start with those who competed at the 2026 Milan Cortina Games this past February, so they'll be paid retroactively. Olympians will be eligible for a $10,000 grant as long as they have not violated any anti-doping rules or IOC's ethics rules. About 14,000 athletes are expected to be eligible for the $140 million payout per the Olympic cycles.
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1: News this hour at Town Hall. I'm Bob Agnew with Washington. The Supreme Court releasing some decisions on court cases prior to the summer recess. Lauren Winters reports on the results of an election-related case involving mail-in ballots in Mississippi.
2: The Supreme Court ruling 5-4 that the state of Mississippi can count late ballots that arrive after Election Day. The High Court ruling the ballots must be postmarked on or before Election Day and show up within 5 business days.
1: That is Laura Winters reporting. Republicans had hoped that tighter election rules would help to ensure voter integrity. They fear permission for those late ballots makes it easier to cheat in elections. The latest in negotiations between the U.S. and Iran involves a lot of back and forth, not surprisingly, over the Strait of Hormuz. Here's correspondent Joseph Fetterman.
3: It's only been a week since Vice President J.D. Vance wrapped up his meetings with Iran, but already the preliminary agreement meant to wind down the war appears to be unraveling. President Donald Trump has ordered a series of American airstrikes on Iranian targets in response to an Iranian attack on an oil tanker in the Persian Gulf, but Iran has answered with additional attacks on...
1: That is correspondent Joseph Fetterman. Russia unleashing another deadly barrage of airstrikes in Ukraine, killing 11 people.
4: Ukraine's president, Volodymyr Zelensky, has said that Russian missiles and drones have killed at least 8 civilians and injured 35 others. On Monday, a missile hit Dnipro, killing 5 people and wounding dozens. Ukrainian police footage showed images of emergency responders and police officers attending to the injured. Russian drones struck a minibus in Zaporizhia, killing 3 and injuring 6. The attacks came as Ukraine intensified its drone attacks on Russia, setting fire to a major oil refinery in the south and killing at least 2 people, according to Russian authorities. I'm Karen Shemas.
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7: 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He does not report to the County Mayor either. The WEMA Director, Fire and Ambulance Service, he is appointed by the County Mayor.
6: And I ask for your vote for Wilson County Mayor.
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9: We'll have mostly clear, warm, and muggy conditions for tonight. Lows will be in the mid-70s. Sunny skies, hot and humid will continue for our Tuesday. Afternoon highs in the upper 90s. And we stay in the upper 90s right through Thursday with mostly sunny skies continuing. Those morning lows stay in the mid-70s. With your severe view forecast, I'm Storm Specialist Drew Richards.
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0: David Lee Murphy on Real Country. Speaking of adult refreshment, over in France, government health officials are banning the sale of alcohol at outdoor events during extreme weather. The booze bans and red alert zones are in place to help emergency services avoid being overloaded by cases of dehydration, heat stroke, drowning, and accidents. With the World Cup going on this summer and with matches being played in some warm weather cities, there's been some chatter about following the lead of the French in banning booze here in North America as well.
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2: We'll have mostly clear, warm, and muggy conditions for tonight. Lows will be in the mid-70s. Sunny skies, hot and humid, will continue for our Tuesday. Afternoon highs in the upper 90s. And we stay in the upper 90s right through Thursday with mostly sunny skies continuing. Those morning lows stay in the mid-70s. With your severe view forecast, I'm Storm Specialist Drew Richards.
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0: Reba, Real Country, from our That's a Pretty Good Idea file. Ranch dressing has apparently become such a hit with international World Cup visitors that travelers have been trying to bring bottles home in their carry-on bags, prompting reminders from TSA about liquid limits. Seeing an opportunity, Kraft has teased a travel-friendly pack of TSA-compliant ranch packets that would let fans take their newfound favorite condiment home without running into airport security issues.
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1: 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I'm Bob Agnew in Washington. 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
2: Search and rescue efforts continue 4 days after two powerful earthquakes shook northern Venezuela. But Venezuelans are criticizing their government, saying the response to the quakes was inadequate.
1: That is correspondent Andrew Stewart, SRN News, and our parent company, Salem Media, partnering with Christian nonprofit Food for the Poor to rush emergency aid to victims of the tragedy. 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President Trump out with his major update today on the situation with Iran, and he says that the U.S. will make sure that Iran can never create a nuclear weapon. Dion coach Prime Sanders says he feels like his old and younger self after undergoing surgery performed by a robot.
3: It's unbelievable, mind-boggling. It's truly necessary. It got me back in the game, got me back on my feet, you know, and to the normalcy of my life.
1: And Coach Sanders underwent surgery a year ago to remove a cancerous bladder. The nation's celebrating its 250th birthday, but some Americans are not proud.
4: New polling shows that fewer Americans are proud of U.S. achievements. An AP North poll finds Americans' pride in the U.S. on several key attributes has dropped since 2017. That includes pride in the nation's military and its political influence around the world. Much of the declining positivity comes from Democrats. Polling suggests they've become increasingly disenchanted with the United States in the years since President Donald Trump was first elected. Despite the drops in pride, most adults living in the U.S. say being an American is extremely or very important to their identity. Hiya Pinjwani, Washington.
1: More from Town Hall.
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8: We'll have mostly clear, warm, and muggy conditions for tonight. Lows will be in the mid-70s. Sunny skies, hot and humid will continue for our Tuesday. Afternoon highs in the upper 90s. And we stay in the upper 90s right through Thursday with mostly sunny skies continuing. Those morning lows stay in the mid-70s. With your severe view forecast, I'm Storm Specialist Drew Richards.
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10: Although Thomas Jefferson is often called the author of the Declaration of Independence, he wasn't the only person who contributed. He was a member of a five-person committee appointed by the Continental Congress to write the Declaration.
11: I pledge allegiance to the flag of the United States of America.
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Real Country 98.9, live from the DT McCall and Son studio in Lebanon. Jody Messina and bye-bye Preston Martinez back with you on this Monday. Yeah, very hot Monday. Got that extreme heat warning until Thursday night, 8 p.m. Let's make sure that you are staying hydrated and everyone around you is too. Don't forget about the animals, all right? And I hope you had yourself a great weekend. Yeah, sad news for the Real Country station staff and people that are associated with us. As you might have seen or heard, Fantastic Fred passed away this weekend. And he is a radio icon, I'm telling you. And the thoughts that came to my mind when I heard about this, one of them was a story

0: I just love. I got a call from a mom from a handicapped daughter, and she loved listening to the station. And she called in one day and wanted to know if I could wish her daughter a happy birthday because being handicapped, she wasn't able to speak for herself. And she told me, she says, yeah, she really enjoys listening to your show. And I'm like, oh, that's great. Yeah. She says, you're her second favorite DJ. She said her favorite is Fantastic Fred. And I said, hey, I'll take second place to Fantastic Fred any day. And another thought that immediately came to my mind was my son. He was living out here for a while before he went back to California. And so he knew that I was working here at the station. And so I asked him, I said, you know, hey, have you been listening to the station? He's like, yeah, yeah, it's okay. He says, but man, I really enjoy Fantastic Fred on Saturday nights. And so I'm like, okay, that's great. He'll listen to Fantastic Fred, but not his own dad. But one of the other things is, again, being that radio icon that Fantastic Fred was, man, he always took time to come in here right before I'd go on the show when he'd come into the station to pick up his check or whatever, and he'd always make time to sit in here in the studio and talk to me, and I appreciated that so much. I was like, man, this guy is a legend in radio, and he comes in and talks to me. So Fantastic Fred will definitely be missed. And as he would say, yes, indeedy, go head on. We got more stars and legends coming up for you. One from Johnny Lee coming up next. Keep it here on Real Country 98.9.
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I'm talking breaker, one-nighter. 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

0: 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Ella Langley and Be Her. I'm Preston Martinez. Got some Drive Time trivia coming up for you. Your chance to win one of our fabulous 250-year T-shirts. And, man, they are going fast. We are down to extra large and double X. So if either one of those would work for you, get ready and see if you can give us a correct answer to our Drive Time trivia question. And again, making them easy for you, because I want all these T-shirts to be gone and people wearing them, especially on their 4th of July celebration. All right. So your clue word today first. All right, going to be a first. 444-9899, get ready. Drive Time trivia coming up for you. Andrew Richards going to take a look at that weather forecast. And again, got that extreme heat warning going on until Thursday night, 8 p.m. Let's be careful out there. All right, stay hydrated. Make sure the animals are doing okay as well. And we got more stars and legends on the way, too. Jessica Andrews coming up next, all here on Real Country 98.9.
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7: We'll have mostly clear, warm, and muggy conditions for tonight. Lows will be in the mid-70s. Sunny skies, hot and humid will continue for our Tuesday. Afternoon highs in the upper 90s. And we stay in the upper 90s right through Thursday with mostly sunny skies continuing. Those morning lows stay in the mid-70s. With your severe view forecast, I'm Storm Specialist Drew Richards.
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0: It is time to play some Drive Time Trivia. 444-9899. 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All right, are you ready? The first American flag is credited to whom? 444-9899. The first American flag is credited to whom? 444-9899. Give us a call. 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A 250-year T-shirt could be yours. 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

0: Hi, Real Country. Do you have an answer for us?
1: That would be Betsy Ross.
0: That would be Betsy Ross. Congratulations. What's your name?
1: Alan Parker.
0: Alan Parker. Where do you live at, Alan?
1: I live in Possum Town.
0: Possum Town. All right. And do you remember the story about that, Alan?
1: He ain't remembering a whole lot about it, except that George Washington was involved with it. That's about it.
0: Yeah, yeah, exactly. Yeah, Betsy Ross, she was a seamstress. And at the request of George Washington, two members of Congressional Committee, Robert Morris and George Ross, also asked her, and she was the one who suggested changing the stars from 6 points to 5 because it was easier to sew. So I love that stuff. So, hey, Alan, congratulations, man. You got yourself one of our fabulous 250-year T-shirts. You got any good plans for 4th of July?
1: Just to stay home and keep the dog quiet.
0: There you go. All right. Well, we thank you so much for playing and for listening. And why do you listen to Real Country?
1: That's the best one on the radio that I know of.
0: All right, so once again, yeah, the first American flag is credited to whom? Well, Miss Betsy Ross. And again, Betsy Ross, born in 1752, was a Philadelphia seamstress who, according to family stories, sewed the first U.S. flag in 1776 at the request of General George Washington and two members of a congressional committee, Robert Morris and George Ross, a relative of hers. And the story claims she suggested changing the stars from 6 points to 5 for ease of cutting and arranging them in a circle. And congratulations to Alan Parker from Possum Town calling in, giving us that correct answer. Alan has got himself one of our fabulous 250-year T-shirts. Man, it's beautiful. Got the American flag in the front, Real Country logo in the back. And once again, we want to thank Bishop Screen Printing. 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

0: 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John Boyce will have our brainy Minute, and standing by, Will Nunley with the Access Tennessee News. 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
2: Access Tennessee News. I'm Will Nunley. A week of dangerous heat is underway, bringing some of the hottest temperatures we've seen this year. The heat wave is prompting advisories and warnings from the National Weather Service for some areas. Emergency managers say this is the week to use precautions, including drinking water regularly, wearing lightweight, loose-fitting, light-colored clothes, checking only elderly and isolated neighbors and those with pre-existing medical conditions, and being aware of those signs of heat exhaustion, including heavy sweating and clammy skin and weakness. Meanwhile, State Route 90 in Campbell County has reopened just before midnight on Sunday after heavy rains caused a rock slide, according to the Tennessee Department of Transportation. The initial closing happened Sunday following that heavy rain. TDOT crews have worked around the clock to carefully remove the dirt and stone as well as evaluating the hillside. This weekend's rain caused significant flash flooding around several parts of East Tennessee. More news in 30 seconds.
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2: 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Nissan Stadium was sold out Saturday as fans enjoyed a set list of one of country music's all-time greatest hitmakers. The 67-year-old Country Music Hall of Famer has sold 60 million records and is retiring from touring because of a chronic inherited neurological condition. Will Dudley, Access Tennessee News.
7: We'll have mostly clear, warm, and muggy conditions for tonight. Lows will be in the mid-70s. Sunny skies, hot and humid will continue for our Tuesday. Afternoon highs in the upper 90s. And we stay in the upper 90s right through Thursday with mostly sunny skies continuing. Those morning lows stay in the mid-70s. With your severe view forecast, I'm Storm Specialist Zero.
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0: 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Glenn Campbell and Gentle on My Mind. I'm Preston Martinez. And as we are getting ready to celebrate 250 years of our nation's independence, here is your This Day in U.S. History. On June 29th, 1776, the Virginian Convention unanimously adopted a resolution to declare the colony independent from Great Britain. This resolution preceded the Declaration of Independence by a few days and signaled Virginia's support for a unified call for independence among the 13 colonies, contributing to the momentum toward American independence. And that is your This Day in U.S. History. And coming up, it is our Buy It or Burn It feature song. The Johnson Brothers on the hot seat tonight. Sinner, you better get ready. That's the song we are going to play for you. Then you give us a call. Cast that vote, buy or burn. 444-9899. You will have up until 5:30 to vote. Sometime around 5:45, we are going to give you those results. If it is a buy, we're going to play that song again for you right after we announce those results. Once again, the Johnson Brothers, Sinner, you better get ready. Get ready, because it is coming up for you. Also got the music of George Burge and Luke Bryan on the way. Right now, we are going to check in with Commander Chuck and on-time traffic. See what's happening out there on the roadways. 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And you can call them at 615-547-4209. 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
1: Good afternoon, T-Dot's wrapping up a couple of accidents out here, building even more now in the last few minutes on 65 up through the Madison area. Watch for a little bit of radar. They've been sneaky on and off out through the Mount Juliet area since lunchtime today. It seems like down I-40 through that stretch of Wilson County continues to build down into Brentwood, Franklin 65, pushing down into Williamson County. STR Towing and Recovery says call them 24-7 if you need their help here in Middle Tennessee. I'm Commander Chubb, your on-time traffic.
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On the hot seat tonight, the Johnson Brothers. Unfortunately, no bio to share with you, but the name of the song is called Sinner, You Better Get Ready. 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

0: 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Kelsea Ballerini and Legends. 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What do you think about that? Is that a buy for you? Is that a burn? 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You have up until 5:30 to vote. Sometime around 5:45, we're going to give you those results. If it is a buy, we'll play that song again for you right after we announce those results. The Johnson Brothers, Center, You Better Get Ready. Buy or burn, 444-9899. Drew Richards coming up with a look at that weather forecast. And again, that extreme heat warning going on until Thursday night, 8 o'clock. So let's stay hydrated out there. 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Even if, you know, they don't want to, you might have to force them to drink something there. But hopefully the weather will be a little bit cooler for 4th of July. 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And we got Mr. John Boyce coming up. He's going to give us a look at that Brainiac Minute. And right now, we're going to check in with Commander Chuck and on-time traffic. 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Here's Commander Chuck.
1: Good afternoon. A little bit heavier than it was 15, 20 minutes ago in a couple of spots. 24 both directions. Over here east and west is Shelby trying to get across that Sullivan Evans Bridge as it continues to build. 65 north just trying to sneak up into Goodlettsville. It's going to take it a little time trying to get up through the Rivergate area. Watch for heavy traffic developing now west and eastbound over here around Donaldson Pike, especially eastbound pushing out towards Wilson County. STR Towing and Recovery says call them 24-7 anywhere here in Middle Tennessee. I'm Commander Chuck. You're on time traffic.
2: 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Get ready. Here's your host, John Boyce.
3: What was the first non-human to appear on the cover of Time Magazine's Person of the Year issue? The personal computer. Although referencing the rise of the PC in general, PC sales went from 724,000 in 1980 to nearly 3 million the following year, the article focused on the Lisa computer, Apple's first PC with a graphical user interface, which was released a few weeks later. Officially, Lisa stood for Local Integrated Software Architecture. However, it was famously named after Lisa Brennan Jobs, Apple co-founder Steve Jobs' daughter. Priced at a steep $9,995. That's not for inflation. That's what it cost in 1983, $9,995. It was one of the first mass-marketed computers to feature a mouse and a graphical user interface, cementing its place as one of the most influential failures in tech history. There's a good chance you didn't know that. I didn't either till recently. That's why I love hosting and writing trivia games. See, it's not always about getting the answer right or wrong. It's about learning new, interesting things. Things you can take back to work or your everyday life and start conversation with. So come out this Tuesday or Wednesday to East Nashville Beer Works or Cedar City Brewing and see if you can find something interesting to talk to your coworkers about the next day.
4: 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Tennessee has led the way to outlaw transgender surgery on minors. 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
8: 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And we'll see you Friday, July 3rd at 7 p.m. for the 4th of July Parade.
9: We'll have mostly clear, warm, and muggy conditions for tonight. Lows to be in the mid-70s. Sunny skies, hot and humid will continue for our Tuesday. Afternoon highs in the upper 90s. And we stay in the upper 90s right through Thursday with mostly sunny skies continuing. Those morning lows stay in the mid-70s. With your severe view forecast, I'm Storm Specialist Drew Richards.
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0: Real Country 98.9, live from the D.T. McCall and Son Studio in Lebanon. Michelle Wright in Guitar Talk. I'm Preston Martinez. Got one from Connie Smith coming up for you in just a bit. And Connie Smith going to be helping to celebrate America's 250th birthday at the Grand Ole Opry. Yeah, July 4th, 7 p.m. And Connie Smith, Opry member. Induction date, August 21st, 1965. And did you know that it's a quarterly giveaway from the Grand Ole Opry and it's easy to win? Make sure you enter each quarter through the WANTFM 98.9 website, WANTFM.com. Go to the Opry page, click on the link, enter to win each quarter from the Grand Ole Opry and Real Country. Winners will win two tickets to the Opry and a backstage tour, so be sure to enter each quarter, and the Opry will draw a winner each quarter. And that winner will be announced on MJ and the Real Country Crew's morning show. So good luck, and thanks for listening to Real Country. And that next drawing is coming up tomorrow, June 30th. 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
1: Good afternoon. A little bit heavier here in the last few minutes. 24 east and west over here at Shelby. A lot of this traffic, already pre-holiday traffic, if you want to call it that. It's already a little bit heavy, 65 north. Trying to get on up into Goodlettsville. That's a little bit slow up in Sumner County. Lots of radar already out here all over Middle Tennessee. You're going to see a lot of that this week. Hey, STR Towing and Recovery says call them 24-7. Any county here in Middle Tennessee, STR Towing. I'm Commander Chuck, your on-time traffic.
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Well, next hour, we are going to take you back to the year 1988. It's our Real Country Flashback featuring Dan Seals, Merle Haggard, Kathy Mattea, Restless Heart, and Roseanne Cash. And we got Will Nunley standing by with the Access Tennessee News. But right now, Josh Ross on Real Country.

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1: Access Tennessee News, I'm Will Dudley. Several Memphis courts are closed at this hour due to a flood in the building where they're housed. This is happening inside the 201 Poplar Building. The cause of the flood has not been detailed, but we're told the situation has been contained. In the meantime, Shelby County General Sessions, Municipal Courts, and Criminal Courts are closed, and the cases are being rescheduled. The Shelby County Sheriff's Office says their office at 201 Poplar is also closed. However, the jail is not impacted by the flooding. A week of dangerous heat is underway, bringing some of the hottest temperatures we've seen this year. The heat wave is prompting advisories and warnings from the National Weather Service. Emergency managers say this is a week to use precautions, including drinking water regularly, wearing that lightweight, loose-fitting clothing, checking on the elderly and isolated neighbors and those with pre-existing medical conditions, and be aware of the signs of heat exhaustion, including heavy sweating and pale and clammy skin. More news in 30 seconds.
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1: The Chattanooga Lookouts baseball team celebrating a major milestone in their new stadium. Less than halfway through their 2026 season, the team has already welcomed more fans to Erlanger Park than it drew during the entire 2025 season, according to WTVC. The dramatic increase comes during the first season at this new downtown ballpark, which has regularly drawn large crowds while also hosting community events beyond baseball. Will Dudley, Access Tennessee News.
6: And once again, we are going to check in with Commander Chuck in on-time traffic, find out what's happening out there on the roadways. 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Here's Commander Chuck.
7: Good afternoon. We still got slow traffic trying to get up through the Madison area as we check it out live. It's slow there. 65 north, just trying to get past Vietnam Vets. Already lots of radar scattered down I-40 this afternoon out through parts of Wilson County. You can see a lot of radar this week and, of course, the weekend coming up. STR Towing and Recovery says call them 24-7 no matter what county you're in here in Middle Tennessee. I'm Commander Chuck, your on-time traffic.
8: We'll have mostly clear, warm, and muggy conditions for tonight. Lows to be in the mid-70s. Sunny skies, hot and humid will continue for our Tuesday. Afternoon highs in the upper 90s. And we stay in the upper 90s right through Thursday with mostly sunny skies continuing. Those morning lows stay in the mid-70s. With your severe view forecast, I'm Storm Specialist Drew Richards.
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10: 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Dan Seals was born Dan Whalen Seals, February 8, 1948, in McKamey, Texas. Seals was born into a music-oriented family, and he was taught by his father to play the upright bass, and his brothers, Eddie Seals and Jim Seals, are recording artists in their own right. Dan Seals, at age 61, passed away March 25th, 2009. Opening up the flashback, it's Dan Seals and one friend.

Dan Seals on Real Country Flashback. Emerging from prison in the 1960s, Merle Haggard was one of the early innovators of the Bakersfield sound. He almost single-handedly introduced the electric sound to country music. Merle Haggard passed away April 6, 2016 at his home near Redding, California. He was 79. Here's Merle Haggard and Twinkle Twinkle Lucky Star on Real Country Flashback.

Taggart on Real Country Flashback. Kathy Matea was born Kathleen Alice Matea, June 21st, 1959, in Cross Lane, West Virginia. She discovered her love of singing at Girl Scout camp. In 1976, while attending West Virginia University, she joined the bluegrass band Pennsboro and 2 years later dropped out of school to move to Nashville. Here's Kathy Matea in Going Gone on Real Country Flashback.

0: Kathy Matea on Real Country Flashback. We're in the year 1988. Well, coming up, a band who was originally formed as a studio band to record demos. But right now, we are going to check back in with Commander Chuck and on-time traffic, find out how we're doing out there on the roadways. 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You can call them at 615-547-4209. Here's Commander Chuck.
1: Good afternoon. We still got slow traffic trying to get up through the Madison area as we check it out live. It's slow there. 65 North just trying to get past Vietnam. That's already lots of radar scattered down I-40 this afternoon out through parts of Wilson County. You're going to see a lot of radar this week and, of course, the weekend coming up. STR Towing and Recovery says call them 24/7 no matter what county you're in here in Middle Tennessee. I'm Commander Chuck, your on-time traffic.
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Restless Heart on Real Country Flashback. Roseanne Cash was born May 24, 1955 in Memphis, Tennessee. Although she is most often classified as a country artist, her music also draws on other genres including folk, pop, rock and roll, and blues. She is one of the daughters of Johnny Cash. And she closes out our flashback with Tennessee Flat Top Box.

0: Real Country 98.9, Roseanne Cash in that Tennessee flat top box. I'm Preston Martinez, and we got more music. No, well, we got more music coming up, but first, I got to tell you, we got Drew Richards coming up, and he's got a look at that weather forecast. And again, that extreme heat warning going on until Thursday night, 8 p.m. Let's be careful out there. And, you know, those of you working out there, man, please be careful. Drink a lot of water. Yes. And those of you folks that are staying around the house, make sure the animals are doing okay, too. Make sure they got plenty of water. All right. And we got more stars and legends coming up for you. 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And also, just want to let you know that you can stop by and visit one of the 39 Surefire tent locations throughout Wilson County and Middle Tennessee, or visit the storefront on 231 South in Lebanon. 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Here's Commander Chuck.
1: Good afternoon. We still got slow traffic trying to get up through the Madison area as we check it out live. It's slow there. 65 north, just trying to get past Vietnam Vets. Already lots of radar scattered down I-40 this afternoon out through parts of Wilson County. You can see a lot of radar this week and, of course, the weekend coming up. STR Towing and Recovery says call them 24-7 no matter what county you're in here in Middle Tennessee. I'm Commander Chuck, your on-time traffic.
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3: Hi, I'm Nicole Kidman. Does an ankle sprain belong at the same hospital system as groundbreaking gene therapy? A center that specializes in pediatric cancer? Yeah, it does belong there. At Vanderbilt Health and Monroe Carroll Jr. Children's Hospital, they know that solving the most complex problems prepares them to solve any problem. 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
4: We'll have mostly clear, warm, and muggy conditions for tonight. Lows to be in the mid-70s. Sunny skies, hot and humid will continue for our Tuesday. Afternoon highs in the upper 90s. And we stay in the upper 90s right through Thursday with mostly sunny skies continuing. Those morning lows stay in the mid-70s. With your severe view forecast, I'm Storm Specialist Drew Richards.
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0: and Son Studio in Lebanon. Colin Ray, that's my story, and I'm sticking to it. Well, we got your Buy It or Burn It results coming up. 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
1: Good afternoon. We still got slow traffic trying to get up through the Madison area as we check it out live. It's slow there. 65 North just trying to get past Vietnam Vets. Already lots of radar scattered down I-40 this afternoon out through parts of Wilson County. You can see a lot of radar this week and, of course, the weekend coming up. STR Towing and Recovery says call them 24-7 no matter what county you're in here in Middle Tennessee. I'm Commander Chuck, your on-time traffic.
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0: 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All right, here we go. Let's get to it now. The Chester Memorial drum roll. Can we get it, please? Thank you so much. Hit me with it, baby. And the results are in because you called, you voted. We tallied them all up for you. The Johnson Brothers, Sinner, You Better Get Ready. And it is. Well, better luck next time. Well, how about one from this young man who was going to be a special honoree for the Academy of Country Music? It's the 19th ACM Honors, and it's going to celebrate a wide range of artists, songwriters, industry leaders. It's all happening Wednesday, August 19th at the Pinnacle, along with the Carter family. Casey Musgraves, Eric Church will be part of that. Congratulations. And here's Eric Church and Desperate Man on Real Country 98.9.
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Real Country 98.9, Kenny Chesney and Carry On. I'm Preston Martinez saying I'm out of here. Lord willing, I'll be back tomorrow and we get to do it all again. Good night, everybody. God bless.

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I

0: Luke Bryan, love you, miss you, mean it, on your Real Country Monday. 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

0: Dolly Parton on Your Real Country Monday. My name is Al Farmer. Which roles or professions do Americans find most comfortable having as a woman to fill them? Well, we would be most comfortable with a woman as our doctor. Next up is a financial planner and boss. The professions that make Americans feel the least comfortable are car mechanic and contractor. 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
5: 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The Wilson County Sheriff's Office Criminal Investigations Division is seeking the public's assistance with a theft that occurred on June 1st, 2026 in the Whippoorwill Road, Simmons Bluff Road area. A trailer containing a lawnmower, leaf blower, and weed eater was stolen between 4 a.m. and 2 p.m. The items stolen were described by the owner as one 2021 14-foot Big Tex trailer model, black in color with a mesh gate. A spare tire was mounted on the passenger side, while on the driver's side was the equipment rack holding the leaf blower and weed eater. The Wilson County Sheriff's Office is offering a $500 reward for information leading to the arrest and successful prosecution of the persons responsible.
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2: We'll have mostly clear, warm, and muggy conditions for tonight. Lows to be in the mid-70s. Sunny skies, hot and humid will continue for our Tuesday. Afternoon highs in the upper 90s. And we stay in the upper 90s right through Thursday with mostly sunny skies continuing. Those morning lows stay in the mid-70s. With your severe view forecast, I'm Storm Specialist Drew Richards.
3: 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It's...